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0: That's Ed Sheeran, Shivers on Power FM. 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

0: You're listening to Power FM. That's Milky and Moorgrab, Just the Way You Are. I'm playing your best music. And if you're a huge fan of Snoop Dogg or you just like biopics, you can check out his life and career biopic that is set to come out next year in 2027. So it's a film about the legendary rapper. And it was confirmed that it was going ahead last year with the person that directed the Coming to America film. No, not the first one. The second one, Hustle and Flow, the 2011 Footloose film, and also Dolomite Is My Name. It's Craig Brewer who's going to be directing this film. It's going to be starring Jonathan Davis, and you might recognize him from Outer Banks, who's going to be playing Snoop Dogg. And it has been officially confirmed and is set to land in cinemas on August 6, 2027. So if you like your Snoop Dogg and you like your films, that might be something you want to check out. But coming up, we got five. Keep on moving. It's Power FM.
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0: Para FM, it's Aiden here with you today until 1 o'clock. And after 11, we're going to be hearing more music like Samba. That's Back to Friends. We've also got In Excess, Mystify. Disco Lines and Tina Shay, No Broke Boys. All this and so much more, it's on Para FM.
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8: Hi, I'm Phoebe Humphrey. Labor's national conference is kicking off in Adelaide with gas and gambling up for discussion. The federal government is also announcing a boost for thousands more healthcare students who will receive up to $338 a week when on placement from July next year. Education Minister Jason Clare telling Nine this is an investment in the future.
9: We're expanding that to another 10 professions on the front line of our health service. Jobs like AMBOs, psychologists, pharmacists, these are the people who, when you ring 000, they come to your rescue.
8: Victorian teachers are on strike today after rejecting the latest pay offer from the state's government. More than 30,000 have walked off the job and are marching through Melbourne's CBD, demanding for better pay and working conditions. The US has launched another wave of strikes on Iran. Central Command claims they're hitting Iranian military targets. It follows Donald Trump issuing a tit-for-tat threat to Tehran, threatening to blow up a bridge or power plant for every ship struck in the Strait of Hormuz. Australia has ranked one of the best countries in the world for quality of life. A global study has found Australia joins the Netherlands and Singapore, enjoying the greatest well-being, health and access to quality healthcare, the main drivers. And it looks like Barbie may have purchased her real-life dream house. There's reports actress Margot Robbie has splurged $28 million on a luxury Gold Coast hinterland estate that features a pool, tennis court and stables.
1: Visit the team you can trust at Whale Coast Realty on the flat in Narooma. 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
8: In sport, the Eels and Panthers go head-to-head tonight to kick off round 21 of the NRL. Mitch Moses returns from a corked thigh for the Eels, while Penrith star Dylan Edwards has been ruled out. The ladder leaders have only won one of their past four games. Panther Blaise Talangi isn't shying away from their recent form.
3: Results haven't been the best past month, I guess, but, you know, like I said, we're still positive.
8: And Hawthorn's Mitch Lewis has signed a new four-year deal to remain at the club until the end of 2030. Tonight, the Crows host the Pies. That's the latest news and sport.
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0: Partly cloudy and reaching a max of 19 across the south coast. The chance of a shower or two. And having a look at tomorrow, it's going to be tops of 18 and sunny. For more information, check out our website, powerfmbbay.com.au.
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That's Sam Fender, Olivia Dean, Ramian. You're on Power with Aiden until 1, and we'll keep the music going with INXS. That's going to be with you in just a few minutes' time, and we'll talk about that new trailer that dropped yesterday. More on that very soon. But now we got Robbie Williams, Rock DJ.

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Check out the stock take sale at their Ballara Street store as we play more of the South Coast's best music on Power FM. Oh.

0: Mystify INXS here on Power FM, taking you back to the Kick album there from INXS. And how good is that music video from that song? You see Michael Hutchence and Andrew Farris both sitting at a piano, seemingly composing the song. How good was that? But if you love Spider-Man and you haven't checked out the new Spider-Man trailer, maybe you want to check it out before it releases very soon, later this month. So the new film, it does pick up where it left off. Spider-Man No Way Home, the one where it came out and no one remembered who Peter Parker was, but it is going to continue from that. But you see Tom Holland returning alongside Zendaya and Jacob Batalon, and also you might be seeing John Bernthal's Punisher and also Mark Ruffalo's Bruce Banner in the film. It does release on July 30th and the US audiences, they get a day later compared to us in Australia. But if you do want to read more about this story, you can head over to our website. We got all the latest trending stories. But coming up, we got Eminem, Rihanna. 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

0: You're listening to the South Coast Best Music, Maroon 5, Christina Aguilera, and today, Aaron and Brad, who wake you up in the morning, they were talking about some Crime Watch where someone was trying to do a robbery at a Pokemon store.
1: Tweedledee gets on his knees, which is the least he can do considering he's robbing us, before running away from our security alarm, and Tweedledum really needs to invest in a belt with the money he makes from our Pokemon cards.
2: Yeah, one of the thieves at one point is a little tubby, and he bends over and gives the camera a full display of his crack.
3: Oh, man.
2: And that's when the owner in the video has another crack about the robber's crack.
1: Get to see his face again here, and his shining bald spot and bum. Really, buy a belt. We can't stress that enough.
2: So they're like, look, if you get to rob us again, at least invest in a pants, a pair of suspenders.
3: He's just going to start leaving belts on the counter at the night time.
0: Well, now you know, if you're trying to get into a life of crime, you've got to make sure you got to have a great hairline and a pretty good belt as well. But if you want to hear more from Aaron and Brad, they're going to be with you again tomorrow from 6 a.m. It's Power.
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16: Hi, I'm Phoebe Humphrey. The Prime Minister has taken to the stage at Labor's National Conference in Adelaide. Around 3,000 people will attend the three-day event, including 400 delegates who will discuss contentious policy issues, including a gas export tax and tougher gambling reform. Anthony Albanese says the party can continue delivering real change.
17: The responsibility to continue helping people under pressure, the responsibility that we have to guide our nation through this time of significant global uncertainty.
16: He's also announced the federal government will set up a Fair Work Court to help resolve workplace relation disputes. Australia's unemployment rate has remained steady at 4.4%. More than 76,000 jobs were added to the economy last month, most of them part-time, but there were also more people looking for work. Melbourne's CBD has turned into a sea of red T-shirts as thousands of teachers go on strike. More than 30,000 have walked off the job for a second time in 4 months, demanding better pay and working conditions from the Victorian government. The US has signed a nuclear deal with Saudi Arabia. The 30-year agreement allows the Gulf Kingdom to build nuclear reactors as part of its civil nuclear program and to enrich uranium. But some US politicians fear it could lead to the development of nuclear weapons. And the gallery at the centre of that infamous Louvre heist has finally reopened 9 months after millions of dollars worth of jewels were stolen.
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16: In sport, green and gold pride will be on full display tomorrow as Aussie sporting stars Nina Kennedy and Tim Hodge lead our Commonwealth Games team into the opening ceremony in Glasgow. Reigning pole vault champ Kennedy will fly the flag for Australia, while Paralympic swim star Hodge will carry the baton. And Justin Langer appears to have been snubbed for England's vacant head coaching role of the men's test team. There were reports the former Aussie batter was a leading contender to replace Brendan McCullum, but he hasn't been called in for interviews with the England and Wales Cricket Board. That's the latest news and sport.
1: 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Is it fine in 22 at your place? 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
0: Partly cloudy and reaching a max of 19 across the south coast. The chance of a shower or two. And having a look at tomorrow, it's going to be tops of 18 and sunny. For more information, check out our website, powerfmbbay.com.au.
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1: We're playing your best music on Power FM. It's Aiden hanging out with you today until 1 o'clock. And did you know 1985 from Bowling for Soup is actually technically a cover? Now, there was a song that was released in the same year called 1985 by a band called SR71. And it is essentially the same song, just minus a few different lyric changes. And that really shocked me because I would have definitely assumed Bowling for Soup was not a cover of a song. It's just so recognisable, that version of it. But there you go. But if you want to listen to more of the Throwback Lunch, we got Ring Ring Ring coming up

0: 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Sorry I can't get through. 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

0: 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And something that I did yesterday really surprised me. And, you know, like most 21-year-olds, I've been scouring online trying to find CDs of my favourite band to purchase. And I managed to find one. The band is Third Eye Blind, and I bought their Blue album on CD. And yesterday it arrived. And in there, it had a pamphlet of all the different merchandise that you could have bought in 1999. And the way of actually purchasing it, and they've got three ways that you can do it back in the 90s. You could either order by phone, order by internet, or order by mail. And this is something that really shocked me because I've never seen this before. And with the ordering by mail, if you don't have access to the internet, they say you can send a check or money in an envelope and the things that you want to purchase, but you've got to print an order form from the Third Eye Blind website. So I think this is really cool. And seeing the things you could purchase in the 90s, it made me very jealous that I didn't grow up in that area and had the ability to purchase those things. But we're going to keep the music going in the next year with Coldplay and BTS, My Universe. 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

0: 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And today, Owen Wilson was here and gave it another spin.
1: 3, 2, 1.
2: Wilson!
3: Oh, that was good. That was a hearty Wilson. I like it. Oh, my God.
2: I think that's good.
1: That was a really, really short spin this morning.
4: I put so much effort into that. What happened?
3: I mean, you need to go back to the gym or something. But, Jared, we are happy to report that you have won yourself the 7-litre Russell Hobbs slow cooker from Bateman's Bay Better.
1: Wow.
2: Oh, winning. Thank you.
3: There you go.
4: Oh, man. I'm jealous. There's going to be some nice meals cooked in that, I'm sure.
2: Definitely.
3: Do you handle the cooking at home, Jared?
2: Yeah, most of the time. I'm a pretty good chef.
3: Look, I suck in the kitchen, but the slow cooker is the lazy chef's best friend.
4: Yeah, it'll change a lot.
3: Throw everything into it, and you come home after a hard day of carpentry, and you're like, oh, look at that. Dinner's ready.
2: Exactly.
0: If you want to catch more of Erin and Brad and the Winter Wheel, they're going to be back again on Monday morning at Cafe Beyond with Owen Wilson, so you don't want to miss that. But coming up, we got Michael Jackson, Man in the Mirror. 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

0: 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We're playing your best music. And coming up, we got Taylor Swift. I remembered I loved you. Came back when it mattered. I saw you standing there in the light of the... We got Marcy Playground, Sex and Candy coming up. Olivia Dean at Baby Steps. Stick around here after one, though, because Sammy, he'll be driving you home. It's Power FM.
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6: Hi, Harrison Preeve. The Prime Minister has addressed a rise in support for One Nation in his address at Labor's National Conference in Adelaide. He's taken aim at Pauline Hanson's monoculture comments, concluding his speech by stating Labor has learnt from and supports multiculturalism.
7: We have been enriched by people of every faith and background and tradition, just like Australia. We have gained and grown from their ideas and their energy, and every bit as importantly, from their loyalty to our shared values.
6: Well, the AMA is pleased the federal government has extended prac payments to more uni courses. It doesn't understand why medical students have been ignored. The PM announcing today another 10 health disciplines, including physio and psychology, will receive around $338 per week while on placement from July next year. President Dr. Danielle McMullen says med students do around 2,000 hours of unpaid work, and she wants the government to reconsider. Thousands of Victorian teachers are today marching towards state parliaments, more than 30,000 walking off the job for a second time in 4 months. Their union insists it's not just about pay, but school funding and working overtime. And the house at the centre of an Australian classic is set to become a castle once more. The Victorian home used in the 1997 film The Castle has won council approval to become a family home again. It was recently relocated from Melbourne to Beechworth.
0: Visit the team you can trust at Wild Coast Realty on the flat in Narooma. 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
6: Another signing boost for Hawthorn with Mitch Lewis putting pen to paper. The key forward committing to a new four-year deal to remain at the club until the end of 2030. It comes after teammate Jack Hunson extended his stay by another year. Round 20 begins tonight in Adelaide where the Crows tackle the Pies. And round 21 of the NRL kicks off tonight with a battle between Penrith and Para. The Panthers will be without star fullback Dylan Edwards while the Eels welcome back skipper Mitch Moses.
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8: Taking a look at your forecast across the South Coast, tops of 16, partly cloudy. 17 for tomorrow, partly cloudy conditions continuing. A little bit of morning frost for you Saturday, tops of 21, and then a partly cloudy day will be delicious to get into your weekend. That is your forecast on Power FM. 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

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Hello, you got Sammy hanging out with you. Brand new stuff from Taylor Swift with I Knew It, I Knew You, which has raised a lot of questions. Will Taylor Swift have a brand new album coming out in the middle of 2026? And at this stage, I can confirm due to sources that she is not currently working on a brand new album. She's still letting the joy fizzle out from Life of a Showgirl, but she is working on new stuff and not putting pressure on herself to have a timeline. So we may hear some new stuff from Taylor Swift, but if we do, it'll be in a different sort of context. Taking you back to 1998 now with Marcy's Playground, Sex and Candy on Power FM.

0: Star FM. It's the best music across your afternoon. You've got Sammy. Now, Will's DJ tour is nearly locked in. Manager Woody has been helping him out to try and book dates. And tomorrow is your final opportunity to get your show preferences in. I'll give you a little teaser of what he's been up to.
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0: to South Coast Best Music. 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You can pick the score and have your chance to score yourself $5,000 at the end of the season. Mickey was in this morning to pick the score for round 21.
1: Now, pick the score game. Both teams coming off the back of a loss, but it's the Rabbitohs up against the Storm. Who's going to win? What's the score going to be, Mick?
2: Yeah, look, I'm going to go the Storm here. I look at South Sydney and they've lost that Fifita for a couple of weeks. You know, I think he's been adding a lot of good yardage sets coming out. Like, he's really getting the ball and running hard and doing what he can do. And I think they're going to really struggle without him. So, yeah, I'd have to take them. Let's go 24-18.
0: Yeah, it's going to be a very close game on Friday night. It's all thanks to Ron Doyle Motors, Eden Nissan, the demo clearance on the hybrid and petrol vehicles available now. 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

0: RFM. It's the best music across your afternoon. You've got Sammy coming up in your latest national news. Phoebe shares that the Prime Minister has just addressed a massive audience. Then Dua Lipa's in with Training Season and Alex Warren with Eternity. It's all up next on Power FM, the best music.
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16: Hi, Harrison Preeb. Anthony Albanese has officially announced the federal government will expand its practical placement payments, supporting the next generation of healthcare workers. An additional 10 university courses, including physio and psychology, will receive around $338 per week while on placement from July next year. The PM says it'll deliver more cost of living relief.
17: This is real help with the cost of living for tens of thousands of Australians, and a real investment in the healthcare workers of tomorrow.
16: The latest unemployment figures are out, holding steady at 4.4% for the month of June. That's despite the number of unemployed people rising by 13,000, 76,000 finding work during the month, mostly part-time. Tens of thousands of Victorian teachers have flooded the streets of Melbourne, rallying for better pay and conditions. It's after they rejected the government's latest offer of a 28.3% pay rise over 4 years. Teachers aren't budging from their original demand of 35%. And a digital clock has been unveiled in Brisbane's Queen Street Mall, officially launching the six-year mark until the 2032 Olympics. The installation, previously featuring in cities like Beijing before 2008 and Paris before the 2024 Games.
15: Visit the team you can trust at Wild Coast Realty on the flat in Narooma. 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
16: Carlton is yet to decide whether Harry Mackay will face the Suns this weekend. The Blues key forward managing a minor meniscus tear in his knee suffered last week against Collingwood.
18: So Harry will be assessed today. We'll not take a cautious approach, but we'll set him up in terms of being able to get through training, and we'll make a call on his fitness after that.
16: Interim coach Josh Fraser there. Action kicks off tonight in Adelaide with the Crows up against Collingwood. Round 21 of the NRL kicks off tonight with the Eels hosting the Panthers. Dylan Edwards has been ruled out for Penrith after suffering a nasty cut against the Broncos. Thomas Jenkins shifting to fullback for his 50th game.
15: Bateman's Bay Cool It, Eurobadala's only authorised Dakin dealer. Is it fine in 22 at your place? 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
0: Taking a look at your forecast across the South Coast, tops of 16, partly cloudy, 17 for tomorrow, partly cloudy conditions continuing, a little bit of morning frost for you Saturday, tops of 21, and then a partly cloudy day will be delicious to get into your weekend. 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

0: RFM. It's the best music across your afternoon with Sammy. Now, it really does seem like it's throwback season where all old school bands are coming out to Australia and they've only sort of really made it off two or three big hits. Now, earlier this month, Neko and Vince did announce that they'd be in Australia for a tour in November. Of course, landing in Sydney on the 13th. And I've got their big hit from 2013 on the way with Am I Wrong in the next couple on your best music station, Power FM.
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0: The South Coast best music, it's Power FM. The Winter Wilson was spun this morning. And Jared scored himself a top prize.
1: 3, 2, 1.
2: Wilson!
3: Oh, that was good. That was a hearty Wilson. I like it. Oh, my God.
1: That was a really, really short spin this morning.
4: I put so much effort into that. What happened?
3: I mean, you need to go back to the gym or something. But, Jared, we are happy to report that you have won yourself the 7-litre Russell Hobbs slow cooker from Bateman's Bay Better.
2: Wow. Oh, winning. Thank you.
3: There you go.
4: Oh, man. I'm jealous. There's going to be some nice meals cooked in that, I'm sure.
2: Definitely.
3: Do you handle the cooking at home, Jared?
2: Yeah, most of the time. I'm a pretty good chef.
3: Oh. Look, I suck in the kitchen, but the slow cooker is the lazy chef's best friend.
4: Yeah, it'll change a lot.
3: Throw everything into it, and you come home after a hard day of carpentry, and you're like, oh, look at that. Dinner's ready.
2: Exactly.
0: Yeah, I love a good slow-cooked meal. I like to do a little bit of pulled pork, but I just don't have the space for a slow cooker anymore. The Winter Wilson back tomorrow, all thanks to Bateman's Bay Better. 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
1: The Workday. 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
4: Good afternoon, Harrison Preeve. New South Wales Fair Trading is taking online clothing retailer Bondi United to court, alleging it misled consumers about supporting victims of the Bondi terror attack. The watchdog alleging the company falsely claimed proceeds from merchandise sales would help victims and their families. The federal government is creating a new Fair Work Court. Prime Minister Anthony Albanese says it will help resolve workplace relations disputes in consultation with the Fair Work Commission.
5: It will resolve disputes faster and at lower costs for both workers and employers. Good for workers, good for business, good for the country.
4: Workers and employers will be able to give feedback about the court before it's

0: Officially up. Outback Wrangler Matt Wright has represented himself in federal court as part of a civil lawsuit over the death of his co-star in 2022. He's told the judge he's had to play catch up after release from prison in May as the complex case heads closer to trial. His co-star's widow Danielle Wilson brought forward the lawsuit with a mediation set to return in September. And you won't need to pack the neck pillow on Emirates flights anymore. The airline has launched the first built-in padded neck rest in economy class. They'll be installed on all A350s by the end of this year, the rest of the fleet to follow.
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0: Latrell Mitchell has no clear return date as he deals with ongoing injuries. The South Star seeing a neurologist after a back injury led to calf troubles, leaving him sidelined since round 11. Coach Wayne Bennett rubbishing suggestions for injury-related clauses to be included in contracts.
3: Terrible idea. Not interested in it. Well, it's just a bit of misfortune that creates that problem. You've got a contract to have and you're not going to make one up to how many games you play or something like that. That's not going to happen.
0: And in AFL, Adelaide's Tex Walker likely to reach a milestone in this evening's clash against Collingwood. Tex just one goal short of reaching 700 goals for his career.
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4: Taking a look at your forecast across the south coast, tops of 16, partly cloudy, 17 for tomorrow, partly cloudy conditions continuing, a little bit of morning frost for you Saturday, tops of 21, and then a partly cloudy day will be delicious to get into your weekend. That is your forecast on Power FM. 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
1: When the whistle blows and your weekend is over, that means it's time for Sammy's afternoon NRL rap.
0: Yes, Pete, another big game of football this weekend with only 7 rounds to go, mate.
2: Yeah, getting to the back end of the season. It all gets underway at CommBank Stadium tonight. The Eels are hosting the top flying Panthers. They've lost a few games of late, but I tell you what, they're back in the winner's circle in the Battle of the West. They hate losing to what everyone calls Big Brother. You got the Knights and Roosters doing battle tomorrow night in the Wonder Game, the early game. I wonder why we play that still. The Bunnies and the Storm. Now, this is going to be a tough one. The Bunnies without a number of players, including Cam Murray, who's out for a number of weeks. We've learnt through the week Latrell has some nerve damage to his back. He's going to be out for the season.
0: I reckon it'll show the fight in the Rabbitohs, though.
2: Yeah, look, it's do or die for them. I mean, they've really got to keep on the winning streak if they want to make play finals footy. The Raiders are up against the West Tigers, and the Tigers, they've lost it of late. It's going to be a hard trip for him down to Canberra.
0: It certainly
2: will
0: be.
2: But look, the end of the round, the Queensland Derby towards the end of the round is going to be an absolute cracker in Townsville. The Broncos played some great footy last week. Everyone's waiting to see if they can back it up, especially Reece Walsh up against the Cowboys. For me, the Cows have got it.
0: Yeah, and you, with the form of the Broncos last year, you sort of do want to see him in the top eight.
2: Look, it was the back end of the season that it really come together for him before winning the grand final. So we'll see how they go. Can they do it for what'll have to be 8 weeks of winning and hold that form then into finals? Yeah, look, I doubt it.
0: Well, it's going to be a big weekend of footy, and it's all going to come down to what happens over the weekend.
2: Too right.
0: Thanks, Pete.
2: See ya.
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0: the sound you'd hear before you played the record you just bought. 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

that mama, she got it sticking in the cameraman. And we can have some. And he's up there. What's that? Hawaiian noises. He's banging on the bundles like a chimpanzee. Oh, that ain't my

0: FM. It's the best music across your afternoon. Harry Preeb's in next with your latest national news. And then I'm going to hit play on the debut from Ray featuring 070 Shake with Escapism and Teddy Swims. 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
13: Hi, Harrison Preeb here. Australia's housing market has entered a downturn for the first time in 3 years, driven by sharp declines in Sydney and Melbourne. Domain's June quarter report shows combined capital, city house and unit prices fell by more than 1%. Spokesperson Nicola Powell says issues such as interest rate hikes and changes to property tax are having an impact.
14: One of the broad themes we saw Australia-wide was a softening of unit prices across most of our capital cities. And I do think that that might be that signal that investors are now just sitting on the sidelines.
13: Tens of thousands of healthcare students are expected to pocket around $338 per week as the federal government expands its practical placement payments. 10 new professions, including physio and speech pathology, will be able to access them from July 1st next year. Prime Minister Anthony Albanese announcing the news at Labor's national conference today. Victorian teachers haven't ruled out another strike, with thousands walking off the job today fighting for better pay and conditions. It's the third major strike after nearly a year of failed negotiations, sticking firm on their demand for a 35% increase over 3 years. The state government's latest offer of a 28.3% rise over 4 years was rejected earlier this week. And Kmart has unveiled plans to ditch its controversial middle-of-store checkouts as part of a new expansion. The retail giant rolling out a new store format, which will see checkouts move to front of the store, as well as expanding its women's wear, beauty and home areas.
12: Visit the team you can trust at Wild Coast Realty on the flat in Naruma. 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
13: Well, it's a happy team at Hawthorn. The club locking in Mitch Lewis and Jack Gunson to new contracts. Coach Sam Mitchell is stoked to keep their attacking weapons.
3: I did give you a couple of clues last week, but none of you believe me. So, no, please we can get a strong front half together.
13: And Melbourne Storm has given one of its stars the go-ahead to explore options with PNG. Cameron Munster granted permission while he's out injured to negotiate with the Chiefs ahead of the November 1 transfer window.
12: Bateman's Bay Cool It, Eurobadala's only authorised Dakin dealer. Is it fine in 22 at your place? 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
0: Taking a look at your forecast across the south coast, tops of 16, partly cloudy, 17 for tomorrow, partly cloudy conditions continuing, a little bit of morning frost for you Saturday, tops of 21, and then a partly cloudy day will be delicious to get into your weekend. 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

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Now, yesterday on The Drive Show with Will and Woody, it wasn't great news for Will because his first DJ gig got rejected on air. Now, I will tell you that they have plans coming up, and I will share with you what is happening on the Will and Woody Drive Show this afternoon in the next couple of minutes. But right now, I throw you back with Diana King and Say a Little Prayer on Power FM. You've got Sammy right across your arvo.

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0: FM. It's the best music across your afternoon. Woodrow, you can't seem to sit still, mate. What is happening for the show this afternoon?
1: The anticipation to Will's first ever DJ national tour continues on the radio show this afternoon. Listen, I'm going to be honest and just going to label this. Yesterday was embarrassing. I thought we were locking in our first venue. We kind of got rejected and cancelled on live on air. It was rock bottom. For me, unfortunately for you, things couldn't have been worse.
2: Not for me, mate. I actually quite enjoyed laughing at you in that moment.
1: But I just unfortunately think by association, it hasn't done wonders for your image as a DJ.
2: You're
1: but
2: the
1: that
2: manager,
1: is on
2: mate.
1: Me. I know that
2: You're
1: is
2: the
1: on
2: manager.
1: Me.
2: I can always change management. That's fine.
1: And I get that, but you will not want to, my friend, when I tell you who and what we are locking in for our second leg of the national tour this afternoon on the show. So keep it right here. And we'll see you soon.
0: I've got to be honest, Will doesn't seem overly disappointed if he doesn't get any gigs at all. But let's just see how that national tour plays out on the show this afternoon. 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

0: the South Coast Best Music, Power FM, Samba, 12 to 12. How far would you go to get yourself some Pokemon cards? That's exactly what Aaron and Brad were talking about this morning when Tweedledee and Tweedledum decided to rob a store and try and catch them all.
1: Tweedledee gets on his knees, which is the least he can do considering he's robbing us, before running away from our security alarm. And Tweedledum really needs to invest in a belt with the money he makes from our Pokemon cards.
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3: Oh, man.
2: And that's when the owner in the video has another crack about the robber's crack.
1: You get to see his face again here, and his shining bald spot and bum. Really, buy a belt. We can't stress that enough.
2: So they're like, look, if you're going to rob us again, at least invest in a pants, a pair of suspenders.
3: He's just going to start leaving belts on the counter at the night time.
0: Yeah. No, but good to see they're having a crack down, though. That's the main thing, having a good crack down. Wake up with Aaron and Brad. 6 till 9 weekdays. It's Power FM. Crazy Town on the way for you. You've got Sammy the Savo. This is
4: 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More Aussie than wearing your cozy because you ran out of undies. 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

0: 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It's the best music across your Arvo. That's me done, and I'll be back tomorrow from 1 o'clock to make sure that the best music continues right here on Power FM. It's been Sammy. Will and Woody have got you covered next to get you over there. Bruno Mars. His fresh hit, I Just Might, and Pink. Your latest national news on the way next. I'll see you tomorrow. Ta-da.
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15: Afternoon, Harrison Preeb. Labor has announced plans for a Fair Work Court to speed up settlements when it comes to things such as wage theft. It's one of the items unveiled at the party's conference in Adelaide. Employment Minister Amanda Wishworth says it might sound familiar.
16: The Keating government set up the court in 1994, particularly to help resolve some enterprise bargaining issues. Of course, John Howard abolished that court.
15: Origin has confirmed there's been unauthorised access and disclosure of some customers' data. We first heard of the breach yesterday, but now the energy company admits the last four digits of a credit card or the last four digits of a bank account may have been accessed alongside a name, address and date of birth. It's still trying to confirm the exact number of customers impacted. Well, the chance of a rate rise has increased with strong employment data smashing expectations. Data today shows 76,000 jobs were created in June, well above the consensus expectations at around 15,000. But employment remains steady at 4.4%. Markets now tipping in a 32% chance of a rate rise in August and are almost certain we'll see one before the end of the year. And one of the nation's most wanted fugitives won't be extradited from Greece to face trial over an alleged 1999 Sydney nightclub murder. A Greek court rejecting Australia's request to extradite 56-year-old James Dalamanangis, ruling the alleged offence falls outside the country's statute of limitations.
14: Visit the team you can trust at Wild Coast Realty on the flat in Narooma. 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
15: Essendon's Nate Caddy has been given the all clear after experiencing an elevated heart rate against GWS. The 21-year-old checked over in hospital before being released last Sunday. Interim coach Dean Solomon says he's been able to resume training.
17: They said there's no risk, obviously, with what happened, and he's fully good to go. So, I trust their medical staff and Nate's in a good headspace as well.
15: And Broncos and Origin star Gamet Shibasaki has officially locked in his future. After plenty of speculation, it's been confirmed the premiership-winning centre has inked a two-year deal with the Perth Bears from 2027.
14: Bateman's Bay Coolit, Yorubadala's only authorised Dakin dealer. Is it fine in 22 at your place? Power FM, South Coast weather.
0: Taking a look at your forecast across the south coast, tops of 16, partly cloudy, 17 for tomorrow, partly cloudy conditions continuing, a little bit of morning frost for you Saturday, tops of 21, and then a partly cloudy day will be delicious to get into your weekend. 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

0: saying, where there's a Will, there's a Woody.
1: Hang on, I don't think I got that quite right.
0: Will and Woody driving you home.
2: Yes, it is Will and Woody. Oh, you're the wonderful driver. Here for Yui, the Savo Woods.
3: Well, it was last week that I came up with a pretty genius way of solving, I think, the most common fight in all relationships.

0: with 10% less hair than last year. Sorry, Will, we've been keeping track.
1: Yes, it is, Will and Woody, for you. I hope you're having a wonderful drive home. What's the dumbest thing you've bought off Amazon? Or if you can, of course, text us. Woody, I think we've just, let's be honest, mate, I think we've just maybe scratch the surface of your purchases. I still think you've got a few in the closet that you're not going to actually admit on air.
2: I should have gone to my history, because it's a bit scary on Amazon. You can look up all your past purchases, and you forget some. You honestly forget some, Will. Now, button pusher Tommy, you've made a dumb purchase on Amazon.
3: Yeah, late night, I was watching Harry Potter, and it was during the time of fidget spinners.
2: Remember fidget spinners?
3: Anyway, I got a fidget spinner in the shape of the Golden Snitch.
1: I don't mind that.
2: Oh, no, don't give it to him. Why? Yeah, how can you get around that?
1: Well, you know I love Harry Potter, mate. I'm always going to love that.
2: Well, I bought night vision goggles. The dark doesn't mean a thing to me. I'm a fan. Okay, the dry guy. You don't like the dry guy. I've got a thing that instantly dries my shoe.
1: The dry guy.
2: You don't ever suffer from wet shoe?
1: Have you got a heater?
2: Yeah, but it's not very strong. Hi, Imogen.
4: Hi.
2: How old are you, Imogen?
4: I'm only 11.
2: 11. How did you get access to Amazon?
4: Well, it's my mum's purchase.
2: Okay, great. Dobbing in mum. I love this. What did mum buy on Amazon?
4: Shoes for my dog.
2: Shoes for your dog?
4: Yeah.
2: Well, for what purpose, Imogen?
4: We got the floors polished in April, and my dad didn't want a single scratch on them, or like dent or anything. And my dog has really long nails, and so he bought shoes for her so she didn't scratch the floors.
2: Right. What did the so what are they like? Are they fashionable shoes? Like, are they what do they look like?
4: They're pink and purple, and they've got like a padded bottom, like grippy bottom.
2: Oh, okay. And is that dog the mockery of all other dogs at dog parks when he rocks up with shoes on?
4: She can't go to the dog park. She'll attack all the dogs.
2: Oh my god! Wow, what a wild dog. Sorry, your dog is banned. Your dog is banned from all parks because they attack other dogs.
4: Yeah, we just don't bring her. You know.
2: Yeah.
1: Yeah, I think that's a really good call, actually.
2: No,
1: I would be annoyed.
2: Fair enough. When you say you don't bring her, so you go to the dog park, but you don't take your dog to the dog park.
4: Yeah, that sounds about right.
2: Yeah. That's great, Imogen. Just leave her at home with her shoes on. Thanks for the call, Imogen. Mark, your brother, dobbing in your brother, he made a dumb purchase on Amazon.
5: No, actually, it was actually on Temu, but...
2: Oh, yeah, that's fine.
5: Yeah, he thought he was buying a toolbox, a little toolbox with spanners and shifter and that in it.
2: Yeah.
5: Had listed all the size of the spanners and everything like that.
2: Yeah.
5: But he didn't happen to look at the further information, which said you were just purchasing a steel plaque of this toolbox. He bought three of them because he thought he'd put one in each car.
1: That's great. Oh, that's awesome. These steel plaques.
2: It reminds me actually of my mother-in-law who was buying a nice stool to put in her bathroom, and she couldn't believe that there was this stool going for $7.99, and she was an instant bang, buy now. Anyway, it got delivered and she could put the stool in the palm of her hand. Let's go to Rob here. This is a confession. What did you buy online?
6: Yeah, g'day guys. Bought myself a set of decorative plate holders.
2: Decorative plate holders?
6: I got myself into the conundrum to start off with by buying a set of decorative plates on a holiday and had nowhere to put them.
2: You're not talking about like a placeholder on a table. You're talking about like a thing that means you can prop them up. So then you've got them on display all around your house.
6: Exactly, mate. Exactly. I'm in my midlife crisis, well and truly.
1: That's a disaster. Where are you buying decorative plates from, Rob? And what in the on earth? Yeah. This wasn't what dumb thing did you buy overseas? This was what you buy on Amazon.
6: It was in Tokyo. Went to this. This mini world where everything was miniature, and there was just a set of three plates.
2: Mini world sounds fun, I reckon.
6: I had to size them up and everything. So then
2: you got home and you realised that there was no use for mini plates, obviously. So then you went online and bought decorative plate holders. How many mini plates have you got on display at your house, Rob?
6: three. They conveniently came in a pack of three, so it worked out pretty well in the end.
2: Do you get compliments? Do you get compliments for your mini plates, Rob?
6: No, not yet. No one has even noticed.
1: Not yet.
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8: Hi, it's Harrison Preve. Origin Energy has confirmed customer data has been accessed in its cybersecurity breach. Hackers obtaining information including names, addresses, dates of birth, phone numbers and account details. The company says only the last four digits of affected credit cards or bank accounts were accessed. Customers impacted are being contacted. The AMA wants medical students included in the government's changes to prac payments. The Prime Minister announcing from July next year another 10 uni courses will be given an allowance while on prac, including physio and psychology. President Dr. Danielle McMullen says it makes zero sense not to include med students. Tens of thousands of Victorian teachers, principals and school support staff have marched through to State Parliament in their third major strike this year. It's after the government's latest offer of a 28.3% pay rise over 4 years was rejected, with teachers holding out for a 35% wage increase over 3 years. They're also demanding better working conditions and funding for schools. Australia's housing boom is officially over, with a drop in house and unit prices for the June quarter. And a warning for those seeking out weight loss jabs, the regulator warning they can cause a rare but permanent blindness. A new safety alert's been issued for GLP-1 drugs, the TGA urging users who experience any vision loss to seek out medical treatments immediately.
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8: In the AFL, Collingwood is searching for its sixth straight victory tonight against the Crows in Adelaide. The Pies will carry extra motivation into the clash, with veteran Jordan Ngoi playing his 200th and Isaac Quainer notching game 150. The Eels and Panthers to meet in Para tonight to kick off round 21 of the NRL. Mitchell Moses returns from a cork thigh for the Eels, while Penrith will be without star fullback Dylan Edwards. And just one sleep to go before the Com Games opening opening ceremony in Glasgow. Pole vaulter Nina Kennedy has been named as Australia's flag bearer, while para-athlete Tim Hodge will carry the King's baton.

0: This is a field of dreams, my friend. Right up next, we announce the second venue for the National DJ Tour. It's Will and Woody.
1: 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Sounds good.

0: 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I've got a Thermomix. I've
1: 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Yeah.
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0: Woody asking the important questions, like how much wood can a woodchuck chuck if a woodchuck could chuck wood? The answer was a lot.
1: It's Will and Woody. I really hope you're having a wonderful drive home. Woodrow, brought to you by Yui. The inspiration for a lot of stuff this week has been Barnaby Joyce yelling at his dog during an interview, which has led to a whole bunch of people questioning whether or not there was actually a dog there or whether he was just dodging questions with the help of an imaginary dog. The next evolution of this is that he then has gone on to explain what his dog sounded like while he was doing the interview. And here is him imitating the sound of his own dog during the interview. Now, look, he's a professional. I mean, you can say what you like about Barnaby, but at the end of the day, it's a genius tactic to pretend when you get asked a curly question that there's something distracting you
2: that
1: needs attention, then you dodge the question. Yeah. Okay. So what you and I are going to do, we're allowed to ask each other two questions, right?
2: Mm-hmm.
1: Two questions each. And we are allowed to basically bark like a dog and imitate. We have to imitate Barnaby's dog in order to get out of one question, but you can only use the Barnaby dog get out of jail free card once.
2: Okay.
1: Of the two questions.
2: I'm a pretty open book, Will. What if I just
1: answer the other question?
2: What if I just choose to answer both questions? Because I've got nothing to ask.
1: Well, okay. Well, you can go first then if you like.
2: So, as in, I ask questions or I receive?
1: Oh, well, I'll ask you the first question.
2: Okay, all right.
1: If you're feeling like you're an open book.
2: Yeah, I'm completely open. Fire away. I've got nothing to hide. Nothing.
1: Which reality star did you claim to have a sick day for so that we didn't have to interview? With a quick bark.
2: What? What's that?
1: Very quick bark.
2: There's a real dog here. Okay.
1: It's quick bark.
2: So you,
1: just to confirm, I get a free shot.
2: What's interesting here is that off air you said, mate, don't take it too seriously. But it's like, obviously, I don't want to call
1: that
2: anything.
1: That wasn't serious.
2: Serious? Yeah,
1: that
2: sure. Okay.
1: Was that serious?
2: What's that? I can't hear you. Oh, we're breaking up. Have we lost connection? Okay. My question to you. I'm immediately trying to reframe my questions because mine were fun.
1: That was fun.
2: Yeah. Sorry, I was just looking for my notes. Which
1: really thinking.
2: Which Logie winning host had a massive go at you at the Logies one night because of an indiscretion that you did publicly on this radio show, and I was completely against it, can I just say? I'm glad that came to me. Why are we doing this? This is so dumb. Why are we doing it? Why did you? This is the. We're bringing each other down. There it is. There it is. You know, Denya's over it now as well. Like, don't even worry about it.
1: I was tempted. I was very tempted. I think for the good of the show and everyone involved, that was a good decision.
2: Okay, well, that was fun. Sure. Let's go to traffic. I know you guys are worried
1: free
2: about
1: shot
2: your traffic out there.
1: Free shot now, two questions each. Here we go. So now this, for me, this is the question where there needs to be some sense and sensibilities involved because we have to answer this and we have to answer it honestly. So like the first question there, I knew that you were going to bark at that. Just had to get that out of the way. No harm, no foul. That's just smart footy. That's a deliberate foul. This one, I'm just interested in.
2: Mm-hmm.
1: I'm just interested in.
2: Mm-hmm.
1: Okay, got to answer honestly.
2: Mm-hmm.
1: You're an overwiper. We all know that. You said that for as long as I've known you.
2: You're talking about with toilet.
1: Yes.
2: Yeah.
1: You've called yourself an overwiper.
2: Yes.
1: As long as I've known you.
2: Yes.
1: Be honest.
2: Mm-hmm.
1: Be honest. On average, how many wipes?
2: Ooh. Oh God, it is like it's a big range. I want to be as honest as I can here, but it is a big range. I think, and just in being completely honest here, I think my biggest problem sometimes is I'm so anxious about getting marks on undies and whatnot, or not getting at all. And this is just something that I'm sorry. Wait, how am I supposed to answer this question, Joe? I'm trying to be honest. I'm trying to respect
3: Mark. It's just exactly live. What's just that? Say the number.
2: No, but it's so hard. Like, it's so...
3: Let's take a stab at it.
1: You're going into the detail.
2: I'm just saying that, like, I will triple or double layer because I wipe so hard. I think that's my big... That's my big problem. That's my issue. But if I had to guess how many times, 8, 9... But what I've started doing, just for the environmentally friendly out there, is that I multiple wipe.
1: Feels like a lot.
2: I multiple with the same paper. So I will wipe, flip, fold over, wipe, fold over, wipe.
3: A piece of paper can only be folded 7 times.
2: Well, no, I don't wipe with one bit of paper for 9 times. I'm just saying I probably use three different.
4: Times on the same square.
2: So I'll go. Okay, all right. Over
1: so
2: you.
1: So you, when you said 8 wipes, so would you do like, is that 16 wipes?
2: What?
1: Is that what you're saying? If you're doing twice on the same, no. Okay.
2: No, I'm saying
1: 8 in total. 9 in total.
2: 8 in total. Yeah. But I need two clean boys before I move on with the rest of my day.
1: Okay, wow.
2: Okay. Here we go. You've been in Europe for the last 4 weeks.
1: We haven't got enough time. We'll go to the traffic.
2: You've been talking about it a lot.
1: Hope you're having a great drive home. The post-show meeting is up next.
2: What are you doing?
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1: It's Will and Woody brought to you by Yui. Hope you're having a brilliant drive home. It is time for the post-show notes. The post-show meeting normally happens off the air, taking it on the air. Let's go, Woods. Come on, I cut you off with your question before. I know you want to ask.
2: I'll finish off with it. I think more importantly, we talked a lot on this show about you wanting to get nude in front of your your in-laws. I think we need to, like, what is today? So, because it's morning time over there. So you've got the day now, probably by the pool. What's the attire going to be by the pool today? Where are you feeling? You got a lot of advice from people. We had some people that were very against it, but on the other side, there were people that were like, if she's comfortable and that's your mother-in-law, then go for it. So where's your head at?
1: I think I'll probably keep... I think what I've decided is that if my partner comes up to me and she's like, it's weird that you're the only one with clothes on, then I'll take them off.
2: So you don't want to? You need to be chastised.
1: I don't need to be chastised. I think so.
2: Is she at the stage
1: I just don't think I'm in a world in this body in this lifetime where I'm intentionally getting nude around my mother-in-law. That as a concept I think is tough.
2: Why do you think your wife is pushing for it so much?
1: She's not.
2: Oh, she's not.
1: She's just like, do whatever you want.
2: Yeah.
1: It's my mother-in-law that's pushing for it, which also makes it very weird.
2: Interesting. Okay.
1: So there's just a few flags.
2: Well, you can tell us tomorrow. Actually, it'd be weird if you sent us a photo for the socials. Can't do that, can you? Oh, actually, do you know what would be really cute if you do like an Austin Powers style, you know?
1: Yes.
2: You know, you could hold a pineapple or whatever and you get the whole family to hold whatever they'd like. And that could be great for our socials.
1: It could be cute.
2: Cute for our socials. Could be cute.
1: Okay. Yeah, easy, man.
2: Now, over to the question that you now have to answer. Got you over a barrel. Yeah. Unless anyone's got any other notes.
3: No, please, you go ahead.
2: Okay. A famous catch cry of yours at all times is no budget. You don't like budgets. You don't think about budgets. You never play with budgets.
1: No.
2: Now, you have to be honest here. In your four weeks that you have spent in Europe, what is the most expensive bottle of wine you bought on holiday in Australian dollars? My God, how many were there?
1: Drank a lot of wine.
2: Okay. Okay. Responsibly, of course.
1: It was shared with a group of people.
2: I'm not asking the environment that it was consumed. How much did you pay for a bottle of wine?
1: You gave context when I asked you how much you wiped. You started talking a lot about the context.
2: I'm passionate about it.
1: There's a bit of context.
2: I'm passionate,
4: about wine. We need to go.
1: We'll see. Okay. $700.
2: Bloody hell. And how do you feel about that?
1: Fantastic. See you guys tomorrow.
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0: Hey, it's Will and Woody. You're either up early or up late. And welcome to the show. I mean, this is probably the best of the worst bits from the week. I keep saying that. It's not the best of the worst. It's the best of the best. I mean, we consider this stuff to be good, surely.
1: It's just incredible. It's absolutely incredible.
0: I don't think it's incredible.
1: No, it's amazing.
0: No, I wouldn't have thought it's incredible, but this is
1: the best stuff you will have ever heard.
0: Then this is the best cut of Will and Woody that you're going to hear.
1: Nah, it's better than that. Raise the bar. So I would say power nap now. Pull over, power nap.
0: Why nap?
1: Just a quick power nap because you want to be up and about for when our best bits start.
0: They're starting now.
1: Well, you got a song. You got a 3-minute power nap and then game on, baby.
0: All right. Well, yeah.
1: Will and Woody.

0: nothing good happens after midnight, except these two.
1: It's Will and Woody keeping you up.
2: Will, it was last week that I came up with a pretty genius way of solving, I think, the most common fight in all relationships. At night time, when one of the relationship is trying to go to sleep and wants complete darkness, but the other one wants to stay up and read a book and have a light on, that causes fights. Solution, yes. Night vision goggles. Here's the other thing. You know how electricity bills are through the roof at the moment? Not at my house. Not at my house. We all just wear night vision goggles. It's awesome. They're unbelievable. I haven't actually used it for reading a book in bed as yet. I just can't figure out how to format the SD card. So I can see in the dark and it's awesome. And I walk out in the backyard and look up at the sky and the trees and whatnot. It's phenomenal. But I don't know how to film yet. So that video is coming. Don't worry. It's going to solve that huge problem. But what I've found, Will, is that obviously because it's so awesome that I now own night vision goggles, I've found myself just telling anyone who wants to listen in my life. So it just doesn't matter what we're talking about. I'll bring up the fact that I've bought night vision goggles. And generally speaking, the response is, oh, did you get them on Amazon? I've also bought some really stupid stuff on Amazon.
3: It does stink of a drunk purchase. Unfortunately, this was like a mid-morning proactive, you know.
2: Completely sober.
3: Actually thought you were making a good decision purchase.
2: Completely sober. Yeah. But like literally every single person I have spoken to then has a response of the dumbest thing that they have bought on Amazon. And generally speaking, they're pretty funny. So I'd just love to hear more of these on 131065. Be honest, what is the dumbest thing that you or maybe your partner has bought on Amazon? And when I started thinking about myself as well, like obviously there's the night vision goggles. I mean, that, for me, that's a win. Like I don't think that necessarily goes under the category of dumb. Yeah. I think that's actually just like, wow, what a great buy.
3: That's positive.
2: For under $200. Yeah.
3: Genius.
2: Having said that, I did buy something.
3: Practically, do they work though, Woods? Like, are you going to give them a tick?
2: Yeah.
3: Because they look difficult to put on. I'm going to be honest. I saw you putting them on, the strap fell off a few times. They protrude about 20 centimetres off your face.
2: There's some teething issues.
3: Didn't look comfortable.
2: There's some teething issues, but I think I'm slowly adjusting. I'm loosening the strap. I'm figuring out that it's good to wear like a bandana or something underneath. That's why it really digs into your forehead. But outside of those,
3: a bandana around you.
2: Well, otherwise, it really. Otherwise, you get those like wild imprints on your forehead, and it's not a good look.
3: Just when it couldn't get any more icky, find out that he wears a bandana under
2: there. The only other slightly annoying thing is that because they're quite zoomed in, it's kind of hard to see in front of you, so you trip over things all the time. But for me, that just adds to the fun. Another one of the dumbest things that I've bought off Amazon is it's an item called a dry guy. What? Now, I don't know if you guys have heard of the dry guy. Very common in countries like Alaska or like other snowy areas where basically it's this, it looks like it's like a machine with four prongs hanging out of it and you put wet shoes on it. Now, I think that's amazing, but generally speaking, it's for snow boots. And people who live in the snow, I just use it because I think I have very sweaty feet. So after a big day,
3: machine with four things coming out of it. Is it just one of those wooden planks with just pegs that you put your shoes on?
2: Okay, picture that. But imagine if it was a machine and it blows hot air out of it.
4: Wow!
2: It's called
3: bought one of them.
2: It's called a dry guy. Yeah. So now my shoes are always crisp, dry. I was talking to my barista this morning. Obviously, I was telling her about the night vision goggles.
3: Shit.
2: And my barista.
3: She's put them in the sun.
2: But there's no sun. Will, you're in Europe where there's sun. There's no sun here.
3: Spend money on the dumbest things in the world. You're just insane.
2: This isn't me. This is my barista. I was obviously talking to her about my night vision goggles. It's hard to know whether she was enjoying that chat, by the way, because she's just stuck making a coffee. But I was going on and on about my night vision goggles. And she goes, oh, Amazon, it just gets you, doesn't it? She said, the other day, I bought the world's smallest toothpick. And she showed me her keys, and she can hang it off her keychain. It's a toothpick made of titanium. It's the world's smallest. Strange.
3: I actually don't mind that. Because, you know, you carry it around with you.
2: You don't like the dry guy?
3: 131065. The dry guy. 131065. That's the dumbest thing you bought off Amazon. We'll take your calls up next on Will and Woody. The dry guy.
2: It's great.
3: It sounds like you made it up. It's not a paid dip. It actually sounds like you made it up.
2: Mate, it only takes 3 hours, 3.5 hours to dry your shoes. So if you've been, like tonight, like my shoes would be sweaty after walking tonight. Boom. Dry guy. Boom.
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0: walk-ons you've ever been to. Will and Woody keeping you up.
1: What's the dumbest thing you've bought off Amazon or 0429131065? You can, of course, text us. Woody, I think we've just, let's be honest, mate, I think we've just maybe scratched the surface of your purchases. I still think you've got a few in the closet that you're not going to actually admit on air.
2: I should have gone to my history, because it's a bit scary on Amazon. You can look up all your past purchases and you forget some. You honestly forget some, Will. Now, button pusher Tommy, you've made a dumb purchase on Amazon.
3: Yeah, late night, I was watching Harry Potter, and it was during the time of fidget spinners.
2: Remember fidget spinners?
3: Anyway, yeah. I got a fidget spinner in the shape of the Golden Snitch.
1: I don't mind that.
2: Oh, no, don't give it to him. What? Yeah, how can you get around that?
1: Well, you know I love Harry Potter, mate. Yeah, I'm always going to love that.
2: Well, I bought night vision goggles. The dark doesn't mean a thing to me. I'm a fan. Okay, the dry guy. You don't like the dry guy. I've got a thing that instantly dries my shoe. You don't ever suffer from wet shoe?
1: Have you got a heater?
2: Yeah, but it's not very strong. Let's go to Imogen here on 131065. Hi, Imogen.
4: Hi.
2: How old are you, Imogen?
4: I'm only 11.
2: 11. How did you get access to Amazon?
4: Well, it's my mum's purchase.
2: Okay, great. Dobbing in mum. I love this. What did mum buy on Amazon?
4: Shoes for my dog.
2: Shoes for your dog?
4: Yeah.
2: Well, for what purpose, Imogen?
4: We got the floors polished in April, and my dad didn't want a single scratch on them, or like dent or anything, and my dog has really long nails, and so we bought shoes for her so she didn't scratch the floors.
2: Right. What did the, so what are they like, are they fashionable shoes? Like are they, what do they look like?
4: They're pink and purple, and they've got like a padded bottom, like grippy bottom.
2: Oh, okay. And is that dog the mockery of all other dogs at dog parks when he rocks up with shoes on?
4: She can't go to the dog park. She'll attack all the dogs.
2: Oh my god! Wow, what a wild dog! Sorry, your dog is banned. Your dog is banned from all parks because they attack other dogs.
4: Yeah, we just don't bring her. You know.
2: Yeah.
1: Yeah, I think that's a really good call, actually.
2: No,
1: I would be annoyed.
2: Fair enough. When you say you don't bring her, so you go to the dog park, but you don't take your dog to the dog park.
4: Yeah, that sounds about right.
2: That's great, Imogen. Just leave her at home with her shoes on. Thanks for the call, Imogen. Let's go to Mark now on 131065. Mark, your brother, dobbing in your brother, he made a dumb purchase on Amazon.
5: No, it was actually on Temu, but...
2: Oh, yeah, that's fine.
5: Yeah, he thought he was buying a little toolbox with spanners and shifter and that in it.
2: Yeah.
5: Had listed all the size of the spanners and everything like that.
2: Yeah.
5: But he didn't happen to look at the further information, which said... You were just purchasing a steel plaque of this toolbox. He bought three of them because he thought he'd put one in each car.
1: That's great. Oh, that's awesome. These steel plaques.
2: And it reminds me actually of my mother-in-law who was buying a nice stool to put in her bathroom, and she couldn't believe that there was this stool going for $7.99, and she was an instant bang, buy now. Anyway, it got delivered and she could put the stool in the palm of her hand. Let's go to Rob here on 131065. Now, Rob, this is a confession. What did you buy online?
6: Yeah, g'day, guys. Bought myself a set of decorative plate holders.
2: Decorative plate holders?
6: Yeah, I got myself into the conundrum to start off with by buying a set of decorative plates on a holiday and had nowhere to put them.
2: You're not talking about like a placeholder on a table. You're talking about like a thing that means you can prop them up, so then you've got them on display all around your house.
6: Exactly right. Exactly. I'm in my midlife crisis, well and truly.
1: That's a disaster. Where are you buying decorative plates from, Rob? And what on earth? Yeah. This wasn't what dumb thing did you buy overseas? This was what you buy on Amazon.
6: It was in Tokyo. Went to this this mini world where everything was miniature, and there was just a set of three plates.
2: Mini world sounds fun.
6: I had to size them up and everything. So then
2: you got home and you realised that there was no use for mini plates, obviously. So then you went online and bought decorative plate holders. How many mini plates have you got on display at your house, Rob?
6: Three. They conveniently came in a pack of three, so it worked out pretty well in the end.
2: Do you get compliments? Do you get compliments for your mini plates, Rob?
6: No, not yet. No one has even noticed.
1: Not yet. Power FM.

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1: Details on the next DJ Will gig on the national tour very shortly as well. Woodrow, I'm broadcasting from Europe visiting my partner's family. Not for much longer. This is my second last day here on the island of Corsica in the Mediterranean. Anyway, just to rub that in one final time.
2: That's fine. That's fine. It's like water off a duck's back now these days. I've heard it so many times. It's like my body switches off. Because it used to hurt. It's like I glaze over. It's like my body goes into emergency mode. It's very cold here, Will. It's very cold here. It's very cold.
1: Okay, cool. Well, I'm staying here with my in-laws. As you know, they're Dutch and just super progressive. I'm probably the stick in the mud, so to speak. When I'm staying with these guys, I'm the backward conservative Australian. They all tend to... Well, there's a lot of talk about experimental drug taking that goes on, which I'm obviously bristle at. And whenever I leave here, there's a lot of nudity in the house. There's a lot of talk about polyamory, these sorts of things that they've undertaken in their lives.
2: Brilliant.
1: Anyway, it's great. It's wonderful. It's interesting, but it's a nice place to visit. Not necessarily to stay with. And I have to block my children's ears a lot of time. But anyway, one of these things is nudity, which is just every time I leave the house, everyone gets nude. They're very happy together.
2: Is it just you? So they only hide the nudity around you?
1: Me and my brother-in-law, Boss. Okay. Not a blood relation. He also is a little bit like, yeah, not huge on it, which I think is fair enough. So... But my mother-in-law in particular is particularly nude. She's just like, look, we breached that gap the other day. I came down to the kitchen. She was standing there nude. And she was like, I think this is just the way it's going to be.
2: Whoa.
1: And I was like, wow. Okay.
2: Whoa.
1: Fair enough. That's what you want to do. You know.
2: Whoa.
1: Yeah. And like, yeah. So, because it was strange because my daughter was nude and my wife was also nude. So, she was just like, I don't want to be the only person who's not nude here. So, they're just very comfortable with that, which is good. It's good, particularly for Max's body image.
2: Right.
1: Her idea of that.
2: Yeah, that's good. That is actually healthy. I agree with that.
1: Yes. She said to me, I don't understand that. Wait, you should just be nude as well.
2: She said that to you. She said that to you over breakfast. Well, she's nude.
1: We'll just make a lot of things easier if you are also naked. Because then she's like, well, if you want to, if you feel comfortable, not a problem.
2: Please, please tell me you got naked. Please.
1: I don't feel comfortable. Please. I don't feel comfortable at all. So.
2: Please tell me you did it.
1: She then left the house. I finished doing the show with you.
2: Yeah.
1: I went outside probably like an hour later on. I wasn't really thinking. I thought everyone had left the house. I just went to go and grab something out of the car before I got in the shower or after I got in the shower. And I went out to the car, like down to the carport naked because I was like, there's no one in the house. Anyway, did I know, Pim, my mother-in-law, was there.
2: Yes. He's finally returned the favor. It was just an unwritten law.
1: She just started laughing. She was like, so it's happened now. It's all good.
2: Did she make a comment about it, or is she just so used to it that there's no commentary at all on your... stunning physique, or she started laughing. Brilliant. Brilliant.
1: Yeah. She was like, this is great.
2: So there was no, like, I can see why my daughter likes you. Like, none of that.
1: And I think that would immediately make it weird. Like, you wouldn't be able to do this.
2: How dare you?
1: Woody.
2: How dare you?
1: Immediately, your mind goes to, oh, I can see why my daughter. Like, it's not like that.
2: Okay.
1: This is why you've got an issue. You've said you couldn't be in a nude sauna in Europe.
2: I said I'm for them happening.
1: You can't be on a European beach. You said you can't be on a European beach.
2: I didn't say that.
1: So here's the question, though, is am I unreasonable to think it's strange if my mother-in-law and I are intentionally nude around each other for the next couple of days?
2: Oh, you're thinking about...
1: She's like, just go with it. She's like, who cares? We've seen it now. I don't care. You don't care. Let's just roll with it.
2: Oh, mate, just do it. Because think about being nude. Like, being nude is amazing as well. It's so liberating when you're just naked all the time.
1: I agree with all of that. But I think there's something, the accidental, like, oh, you've seen me. I've seen you thing. One thing. Me intentionally taking my clothes off around my mother-in-law, there's a little flag. There's a little alarm going off in my head.
2: What is it?
1: It doesn't feel quite right.
2: What's the alarm?
1: I don't know.
2: Yeah.
1: It just doesn't make sense. If I said to you, here's a room. What's Mim's mum? Michelle. Mim's mum. Yeah. Michelle. If I said to you, here's a room. Hey, you're going to... You can take, both of you, you can take your clothes off and enter that room right now. Would you do it?
2: I think it's a different situation because I know that both of us would be uncomfortable about that because Michelle is not waltzing around the house nude when I come over.
1: Okay, she is. She's waltzing around the house
2: nude. And she's really comfortable with it?
1: Yeah.
2: I'd nude up. Not sure about how I'd feel about Terry though. That's no disrespect to Terry, Mim's dad.
1: You but like, see, mate.
2: I think with the...
1: It's just a couple of things. It's not clear. There's no real, yeah. I've also got a great relationship with my mother-in-law. I want to know from some people if anyone else is nude around their in-laws. And that's a wild question on 131065. And I may well hear crickets, but I need some sort of guiding like yardstick here.
2: Yeah.
1: Has anyone else been nude around their in-laws?
2: And do you mean
1: what
2: being-
1: happened? Sorry. Where's it at? Intentionally. I'll take unintentionally at this point as well.
2: Yeah, yeah, okay.
1: I think I just need some sort of North Star before I get my kid off and walk outside for the day.
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0: The dead of night comes alive. It's Will and Woody keeping you up.
1: Look, I thought this was a rogue phone topic, Woods, and I realise, but I am really desperate here, guys. I'm going to be honest with you. No one's called, and that's not a surprise because it's a strange question. Is anyone else nude around their in-laws? I realise I'm in a unique situation.
2: Yeah, you are.
1: Where
2: you
1: my
2: are.
1: Mother-in-law yeah. is incredibly progressive. Mm. I'm on an island with her in Corsica, and she's trying to encourage me to be nude around her. So that she can be more comfortable being nude around me, because she's nude around me all day.
2: Let's dissect it with you.
1: I'm finding it intense.
2: I get it, and I think what we're finding.
1: I need a North Star,
2: absolutely.
1: Please. Texas, course 13-165. Just so I can hear if anyone else has been in a similar situation and how it worked out for you.
2: I'm really starting to believe there's no precedent here, which is why this is so extraordinary. And so, because of that, so many questions from me. So for you, if we can just dissect your discomfort here, because I think there's just a really happy place there with you, where you and your in-laws, your wife, your kids, you're all completely nude, sitting around a pool, and I think you'll be closer than you've ever been before. My question to you is there, do you feel comfortable with your nude body? Like, is there any discomfort there around just being naked? Like, let's remove the in-laws for a bit. Outdoor nudity. Where
1: no,
2: do you stand?
1: Not at all. No, very happy with being
2: nude. Okay, so we're ticking that
1: quite
2: box.
1: I enjoy it.
2: That box is ticked. So where? So is it Sem's dad? Would you have a nude
1: Frank?
2: Would we have a nude sauna with Frank?
1: Well, I've seen Frank nude a few times, and this gets maybe a little bit too specific, but he's well endowed.
2: Okay, that's right.
1: Very
2: okay,
1: well
2: so
1: endowed.
2: That's intimidating.
1: So
2: for
1: I think that would be intimidating for me.
2: Okay.
1: I think, and I mean, you mentioned before that you'd happily get nude around Mim's mum, but not her dad. I think the dad thing, and shout out to Terry if he's listening.
2: He'll be on the drive home from work. call in, Terry, if you're happy to get naked with me.
1: I think the dad thing, for some reason, I don't know why the man on man thing is more of a factor. I'm not sure why. I'm more comfortable with. Because if you missed the spot before, my mother-in-law did accidentally see me nude the other day, and she was like, great, now I've seen it, let's go for it, who cares? But still, there's a part of me, because there's also this thing, Woods, where like, you know, naturally like naked bodies are also interesting, and I don't want to have a second where like I'm caught looking at some part of my mother-in-law and she looks at that and she's like, what are you looking at?
2: I think she would welcome it, Will. No, no, because she, here's the thing, she's so comfortable. You cannot make her uncomfortable. I think you could do that and she would be like, yes, the human body is beautiful. Like she's so comfortable. That's why I think you can get there. Will, we've got calls. This is extraordinary.
1: Amazing.
2: Kerry's called on 13-1065. Will needs some serious help. This is an unprecedented situation. What are your thoughts? Should he get naked with his in-laws?
3: Absolutely not.
2: Okay.
3: That is not okay.
2: Why?
3: Set your boundaries. No. That's your wife's mother. No.
2: Okay.
3: You can't do it.
1: She's cool with it though, Kerry. She's cool with it. She's encouraging
3: it. Absolutely not. No.
2: That's a blanket.
1: So you've never seen your father-in-law naked, Kerry?
3: No, thank you.
2: How old are your kids, Kerry?
3: My kids are 15 and 12.
2: Do they see you nude?
3: No, so we're just starting to put those boundaries in place now because of that reason,
2: Right, so you did,
3: we're starting to put body boundaries in place and, you know, I work in childcare and it's just, for me, I think there becomes an age you've got to have certain boundaries.
2: Interesting, Kerry. It's an interesting thought. I mean, again, our kids are so young, Will. There's none of those boundaries at our household, obviously, with young kids. But
1: Kerry, she wouldn't survive in Europe. My God.
4: Yeah.
2: I don't think she's been outside the country.
1: Right.
2: Let's go to Bethany. Let's go to Bethany Wilbur.
1: Did she say body boundary?
2: She said body boundaries.
1: That's crazy.
2: Yeah.
1: When was the last time you saw your mum naked, though?
2: Me? Weirdly, I can remember it. It was at Red Hill. I would have been 10, but I remember in the moment thinking, I'm too old for this. I remember that was a thought. Bethany.
1: Because I still occasionally see my mum and or dad naked. The body boundary thing for them is not a thing at all. I don't think, anyway, Bethany's called. Yes, Bethany, please.
5: So my family, it's not a fully nude family, but we are, you know, tops off jocks on.
4: I've had partners in the past that have come around and thought this is absolutely nuts, and I've had mm-hmm. partners also come in saying they're more than happy to join in on it.
2: Right.
4: So they're more than happy because our family's comfortable, they're comfortable.
2: Yeah, bloody oath. So Bethany, is that a bit of a test for you? Like, are you more likely to stay with someone who's happy to strip off around your family?
4: Oh, it absolutely doesn't bother me, to be honest.
2: Yeah.
1: So, Bethany, like, you've had boys that have been mm-hmm. properly naked around your mum.
4: Yeah, but she's not looking because I've got a brother, so she's used to it.
2: Right.
1: Oh, sorry, yeah. Your brother's completely naked around your mum. How old's your brother?
4: No, Jock's on.
2: So, Bethany.
1: So he's just taking his shirt off.
2: I feel like I spent my teenage years in my jocks whenever I was home. I think that's fine. Right. Bethany, are the jocks ever going to come off? Do you think the family will ever work to that?
4: I mean, if you're running from, like, room to room, you're more than welcome.
2: Okay.
4: But
2: okay.
4: You're not lounging around.
2: So if you went home tonight and you just kind of tabled it and just you went for the next step, which is underwear off, think the family wouldn't receive it well?
4: No, definitely
2: right.
4: not.
2: Okay, all right, okay. So, Will,
1: what about then my specific circumstance then, Bethany? Do you think it's okay if I'm intentionally nude around my mother-in-law?
4: Look, if she's encouraging it, I think you should, but you should also set your own boundaries, and if you're not comfortable, then you shouldn't do it.
2: I think the European Speedo might be a nice middle ground, Will. Why don't we roll with that today? And then, see how that feels. And then tomorrow we have a bit of a party.
1: What is the European Speedo?
2: I've told you, mate. It's the Speedo without one leg, effectively. It's like an off-the-shoulder number, but it's with your hip.
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0: with the Woody. You're either up early, up late, or maybe you're still out.
1: Bloody oath. Maybe you're heading to kick-ons right now. You're in the cab, you're in a car share, or maybe you've got a Dezo driver, heading towards kick-ons, and you're probably thinking to yourself, ooh, it's a cute boy that I'm interested in, but I just don't know how to talk to that cute boy. Well, listen to us right now, because we're going to have some sparkling banter and conversation, and just bring it up with those cute boys like you thought of it yourself.
0: Yep.
1: That's our gift to you.
0: Yep. I don't want to be involved in that.
1: Okay. That's just advice from Uncle Woody here.
2: Oh, don't call yourself Uncle Woody. Really, really, really sick.
0: All right.
2: It's Will and Woody.

0: up late or up early? It's Will and Woody keeping you up.
1: It's hot takes.
2: That's spicy meatball.
3: Okay, so hottest take, $100 Red Rooster voucher today. The number is 13 1065, or you can text us 0429 13 1065. Woods, one of the ones I didn't get to last time we did hot takes was a text we got from a guy called Max. And he said breakfast food is better at night than in the morning.
4: Preach. No, seriously, a hard preach. I pitched to Mim, you know this, on our wedding. I said, the dinner should be breakfast. And I was like, that will go
3: off. Did you really?
4: Yeah, yeah, yeah. She'd like,
3: what are we talking?
4: Like, I was like,
3: eggs for dinner.
4: Yeah, eggs, bacon, a sausage, like some really nice toasted sourdough, avocado, and like bowls of fruit as well, like in the middle. I was like, people will, and coffees. Like, bring coffees out. Like, cappuccino, latte, ice long black. That, and that's...
3: We know what coffee is, mate.
4: Yeah, no, I know. Yeah, but I was just, you know, just trying to like...
3: Yeah, trying to add a bit of
4: theatre. Add a bit of theatre, you know, what it would have been like. Yeah, I think the vibes would have been up. Yeah. Mim laughed at me. Laughed at my face. But I love that hot take. I've got a hot take for you. I think...
3: It's a hot take.
4: It's a hot take.
3: Breakfast for dinner, isn't it?
4: When's the last time you had breakfast for dinner?
3: Well, I have. I think breakfast for dinner is an emergency meal where you're basically like, you know what? I can't really go to the shops. Uber Eats is going to take too long. I've got some eggs. I've got some bread. Eggs on toast is the quickest, easiest, most nutritious meal I think anyone can make.
4: And how good is it?
3: It's good.
4: It's delicious.
3: It's quick. Delicious. Yeah, it is good.
4: Quick hot take for you. I think Olivia Wilde's new movie, The Invite, best comedy in the last 15 years.
3: There you go.
2: Wow. That's spicy meatball.
4: Is anything topper? 15 years since 2010?
3: When was Bridesmaids?
4: Pre-2010. Bridesmaids would have been, yeah, because I'm pretty sure I did the work there, because I was like, I think Bridesmaids eclipses it, but...
5: Yeah. Bridesmaids was 2011, sorry, Woods.
4: Oh, dear.
3: Oh, bad luck, Woods. Right on the line there. Right on the line.
4: So close.
3: Did the research, really did the work.
4: Sexy.
3: And had a miss.
4: Sexy D's got a hot take for us. Hopefully he's done the work. What do you got?
6: You know how like they've got those oversized trucks?
4: Oversized trucks?
6: Yeah, you know how you're like on the freeway and there's a truck in front of you and it's got like a shed on it and it says oversized on the back?
4: Don't
6: make it oversized. Just regular size. Take it in two pieces. I don't want to be stuck behind your back, like your shed on the freeway.
4: Love that. Love that.
6: Figure it out.
4: Yeah, get two trucks.
2: Yes!
4: But you know what else about that sexy dust? It's the most superfluous sign on the road. Like, I can see that it's oversized. Like, why would... It's like saying, this is big. It's like, I've got eyes.
6: Yeah, and also it's like, mate, if it says oversized, don't make it oversized.
4: Yeah. It's oversized for a reason, because it's too big. You shouldn't be on the road. I'm with you, sexy. I'm with you.
3: Why? So what is it? Is it just you can't pass it when you're turning? Is that the idea?
4: Is that the rule?
3: When it's oversized?
4: I didn't know that was a rule.
3: Yeah, it says don't overtake turning vehicle. Oh, you do it anyway.
4: That's a different
6: sign. Out
4: of spite. I don't even need to turn around you.
3: But have you ever tried to take over one of those trucks when it's turning and you're like, oh, I don't even know why it has that sign, and then you get halfway through it and you're like, holy shit, you're going to crush me against a wall.
4: Yeah.
3: You have that moment.
4: And we love responsible driving on this show. We love responsible driving.
3: Absolutely. That was when I was... That was actually not me. I was in the car with someone who had no idea what they're doing. There's some pretty hot takes. I've got another hot take here.
4: Yeah.
3: People who use phone disabling software are addicts.
4: Are what, sorry?
3: Addicts.
4: Ooh.
2: That's spicy meatball.
4: That feels targeted. Maybe I'm drawing a link where there is a number. That feels targeted.
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0: nothing good happens after midnight, except these two. It's Will and Woody, keeping you up.
1: You, my friend, are going on your first ever DJ national tour. The anticipation is electric. You've just seen there's some new branding for you as well, DJ Will.
2: DJ Will.
1: You're looking extraordinary there in a very sexy pose. That's getting out there. We're speaking to people, trying to get that in as many places as possible.
3: I'm DJ Will.
1: Because there's just so much excitement, Will. And, I mean, myself and the producers have... Look, it's been a pretty stressful time just trying to rifle through all the people that want you at their events, at their celebrations. We did finally lock in the first one, though, which was a huge moment yesterday when we reached out to Catherine after her registration, and she told us this. Catherine, where do you want Will to DJ?
4: I work in a demolition company, so it's a pretty cool area, and you guys would get some pretty cool vibes from there. Noise control is not an issue for us. I need something to really kick off the site on my birthday.
1: Catherine, we're coming to your work meeting. Lock it in. Work meeting, mate. Work meeting.
5: Gotta be big.
1: I think I can officially say that it is a world first. There is not one DJ in the world who has ever DJed at a work meeting, my friend.
5: I don't think that's necessarily like a good thing.
1: I'm seeing it that way.
5: You know what I mean? Like, you know what I mean? It's like, you know, there's never been anyone who intentionally ate their own poo. Like, you know, it's also just not a good thing. There are lots of things I could name that no one else has done that it's a world first for, but that's because it's undesirable.
1: Yeah, it's an interesting way you're putting it, and it's interesting way you're looking at it. I see it completely differently. I'm already selling you as world record breaking international DJ. That's what I can call you now. I can officially call you that legally, because I truly believe you are the only DJ in the world who has ever set up their decks and given some entertainment to some people trying to do a work meeting. Demolition company as well. They're going to be blowing stuff up. It's going to be unbelievable. But Will, we move on. So that is...
5: I think you're blowing things up in the office. I think you've made that sexier than it is, just so you know. I think, like, they're on site, they're demolishing things, but they're not. They'll probably just be like a coffee.
1: No, mate.
5: Why be annoying? They're probably trying to talk to each other about stuff.
1: Will you be annoying? That's up to you, mate. You're the performer. I just get the gigs, okay? I get the gigs for you. You're the performer. You need to light that team meeting up, all right? Now... So excited to announce that we are about to lock in your second gig. Before we get to that, though, I'm just interested to hear from you. Like, what is your dream venue here? Because I think, like, of all the thousands of registrations we received, I have personally handpicked this one because I think it is so special. What's your dream, and let's see where it lies next to it.
5: Dream venue. Oh, it'd probably be playing like, either on like doing part of a show on like one of the community radio stations in Australia, so like FBI or on PBS in Melbourne. That'd be fun.
1: Never heard of those stations, and don't you dare bring them up again on this station.
5: That'd be cool. I mean playing any, you know, there's some bars, there's some clubs that I'd be interested in playing for sure.
1: Okay.
5: Anything which has kind of got Function One sound system, I think would just be like a really cool experience.
1: Okay. What I'm hearing is bars and clubs with excellent sound
5: systems. Strawberry
1: Fields
5: Festival actually would be awesome.
1: Okay, Strawberry Fields.
5: Pretty cool. It's got a great lineup.
1: I'm picking up what you are putting down. Will,
2: DJ
1: I'm
2: Will.
1: So excited to announce that I think the venue that I have locked in for you that we're going to hear about right up next is better than Strawberry Fields, my friend. It'll blow Strawberry Fields away.
5: Okay.
1: This is a field of dreams, my friend. Right up next, we announce the second venue for the National DJ Tour. It's Will and Woody.
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0: kick-ons you've ever been to. Will and Woody keeping you up.
1: I'm going to be honest, I'm a little bit trepidatious.
2: Oh.
1: I'm not sure about whether or not you're being legit.
2: I get
1: about
2: it.
1: About this, you seem to think you have actually booked in a decent gig for the DJ Will National Tour.
2: DJ Will. Yes, my friend. Fully get your trepidation. That's your performance anxiety coming through, and that's why you're the best. The reason you're nervous.
1: Genuine anxiety. You had me at a 3-year-old birthday party, which I had to decline. So
2: yeah, they're the nerves. You've broken the heart of a 3-year-old. She's got posters of you on her wall, and you've broken her heart. But hey, that's your call. I just offer you things. I show you the yellow brick road. You've got to dance it. All right. Now, you said before the song that your dream gig, your dream venue is Strawberry Fields. You said you'd like to be part of it.
1: It'd be pretty cool to play there.
2: A big lineup, great artist.
1: It looks special.
2: Well-respected artist.
1: Jill Peterson's playing there this year.
2: Jill Peterson. Yeah. I love Jill Peterson. What is it?
1: Jill. Just a soft G.
2: Jill. Anyway, look.
1: It'd be a soft J.
2: Are you going B2B with Yeel? Is it Yeel and Wheel at Strawberry Fields?
0: Well, DJ Will.
2: Well, let me tell you this, mate.
1: Yeah.
2: I think when I reveal to you the second venue that we are locking in, you will not be thinking of strawberries anymore. You will not be.
1: Strawberries. There's not actually strawberries there.
2: Is that right? Why do they call it Strawberry Fields? Doesn't matter. It doesn't matter because Will, on the phone with me right now, and you, live on the radio show, is a man called Ari. Man called Ari or woman called Ari? Sorry.
3: It's a man called Ari.
2: And Ari, would you like to tell DJ Will what the second event is on his national tour?
3: DJ Will, you don't have much faith in Manager Woody, but have you heard of the Matildas? Who played in front of 74,000 people at Stadium Australia.
1: Yes.
3: You've heard of them? Well, set your standards far lower, my man, because I'm asking you to come out to Caulfield Park and pump up the session for the winless under 14 girls, and we need you to pump them up. I have tried. I've shown them Rocky 1, Rocky 2, the Mighty Ducks. We went back to Rocky 3. We got red cards galore after that game. I need your help. We need the vibes. They're trying to sack me,
1: Hang on.
2: Unbelievable, Ari. That is unbelievable. That is a huge gig.
1: You're the coach of an under-14 girls soccer team.
3: I am. This week. And if I don't get you out there to help turn this ship around, well, I don't know how much longer.
2: Oh, he'll turn that ship around, mate.
1: To a training night?
3: Yeah. I don't want to risk it at a game.
2: That's it. So we're talking. Mate, the games are taken seriously, Will. We're not going to rock you out at an actual game. We're talking you, mate, on the sidelines of training. We're going to get a smoke machine down there. We're going to have two epic speakers, and you are going to be DJing to pump up the under-14 girls. So, Ari, how many weeks have you been playing? You haven't had a win?
3: A number now, 9?
2: Oh, shocking season.
3: We need this. We need this breakthrough. I've shown them your SoundCloud. I've played them the John Howard. If you can get the youth on your side, the career is going up. They said it was dog water. And dogs are cute, right? So that's a good thing.
2: Exactly. I've heard a lot of dog water when spoken about Will's mixes, and I agree. I think the kids use it as a complimentary term. The John Howard mix you're referring to. Sorry, Ari, before I play the John Howard mix, because you've brought it up, you say the kids are loving it. Ari, we're coming. We're bloody excited.
3: Oh, my gosh. That's unreal.
2: And just a quick one. Any snacks provided at training that we could potentially dip into just for energy?
3: I'll organise the best snacks, okay?
2: Unbelievable, mate. That's huge. That is huge. It's locked in. Will, I can see on your face.
3: That rider.
2: Yeah, we'll send the rider. No doubt about it. It's pretty much just snacks, but I'll get that officially to you very shortly, Ari. You're a great man. Now, you have brought up the John Howard mix. Will, you look so excited. I just cannot believe how happy you are. And this is why I do it. I do it to see you happy. We've now got two dream gigs for you. We've got a team meeting at a demolition company. We've got an under-14 soccer girls training.
1: What? You brought up Strawberry Fields. You asked me my where I'd most like to play, and you said this is up there with that.
2: I
1: know you're having a bit of fun here. You're having a bit of joke, and I know you find it very funny.
2: This isn't funny.
1: I know you find it very funny, but don't get my hopes up and be like, oh, it's going to be similar to that, and then tell me that I'm DJing at an under 14 training night for a soccer team.
2: Yeah, and
1: I'm just saying, it's on a field. It's not nice.
2: Strawberry Field, not nice. Soccer field.
1: It wasn't nice.
2: Strawberry Field, soccer field. Strawberry Field, soccer field. Now, this is the John Howard mix. That's what the kids are loving, apparently. Let's hear a snippet of it.
4: As former Prime Minister John Howard once said to me late one night, I'm high as the guy.

0: 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I've
1: 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Yeah. 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
1: Like those mates that just want to keep going. It's Will and Woody keeping you up.
2: The inspiration for a lot of stuff this week has been Barnaby Joyce yelling at his dog during an interview, which has led to a whole bunch of people questioning whether or not there was actually a dog there or whether he was just dodging questions with the help of an imaginary dog. The next evolution of this is that he then has gone on to explain what his dog sounded like while he was doing the interview. And here is him imitating the sound of his own dog during the interview. Now, look, he's a professional. I mean, you can say what you like about Barnaby, but at the end of the day, it's a genius tactic to pretend when you get asked a curly question that there's something distracting you that needs attention, then you dodge the question. Yeah. Okay. So what you and I are going to do, we're allowed to ask each other two questions, right?
3: Mm-hmm.
2: Two questions each. And we are allowed to basically bark like a dog and imitate. We have to imitate Barnaby's dog in order to get out of one question. But you can only use the Barnaby dog get out of jail free card once.
3: Okay.
2: Of the two questions.
3: I'm a pretty open book, Will. What if I just choose to
2: answer the other question?
3: What if I just choose to answer both questions? Because I've got nothing to hide.
2: Well, okay. Well, you can go first then if you like.
3: So, as in I ask questions or I receive?
2: Oh, well, I'll ask you the first question.
3: Okay. All right.
2: If you're feeling like you're an open book.
3: Yeah, I'm completely open. Fire away. I've got nothing to hide. Nothing.
2: Which reality star did you claim to have a sick day for so that we didn't have to interview? With a quick bark.
3: What? What's that?
2: Very quick bark.
3: There's a real dog here. Okay.
2: It's quick bark.
3: So you...
2: just to confirm, I get a free shot.
3: What's interesting here... is it off air? You said, mate, don't take it too seriously. But it's like, obviously, I don't want to cause
2: that
3: anything.
2: That wasn't serious.
3: Serious? Yeah,
2: that
3: sure. Okay.
2: Was that serious?
3: What's that? What's that? I can't hear you. Oh, we're breaking up. Have we lost connection? Okay. My question to you. I'm immediately trying to reframe my questions because mine were fun.
2: That was fun.
3: Sorry, I was just looking for my notes. Which
2: really thinking.
3: Which Logie winning host had a massive go at you at the Logies one night because of an indiscretion that you did publicly on this radio show, and I was completely against it, can I just say? Glad that came to me. Why are we doing this? This is so dumb. Why are we doing it? Why did you? This is the. We're bringing each other down.
2: There it is.
3: You know, Denya's over it now as well. Like, don't even worry about it.
2: I was tempted. I was very tempted. I think for the good of the show and everyone involved, that was a good decision.
3: Okay, well, that was fun. Mature. Let's go to traffic. I know you guys are worried
2: free
3: about traffic
2: now.
3: Out there.
2: Free shot now, two questions each. Here we go. So now this, for me, this is the question where there needs to be some sense and sensibilities involved because we have to answer this and we have to answer it honestly. So like the first question there, I knew that you were going to bark at that. Just had to get that out of the way. No harm, no foul. That's just smart footy. That's a deliberate foul. This one, I'm just interested in.
3: Mm-hmm.
2: I'm just interested in.
3: Mm-hmm.
2: Okay, got to answer honestly.
3: Mm.
2: You're an over wiper. We all know that. You said that for as long as I've known you.
3: You're talking about with
2: toilet. Yes.
3: Yeah.
2: You've called yourself an over wiper.
3: Yes.
2: As long as I've known you.
3: Yes.
2: Be honest. On average, how many wipes?
3: Ooh. Oh God, it is like it's a big range. If I'm really, I want to be as honest as I can here, but it is a big range. I think. And just in being completely honest here, I think my biggest problem sometimes is I'm so anxious about getting marks on undies and whatnot, or not getting at all. And this is just something that I've always. I'm sorry. How am I supposed to answer this question, Joe? I'm trying to be honest. I'm trying to respect.
4: No, it's just exactly Liv. What's just that? Say the number.
3: No, but it's so hard. Like, it's so...
4: Take a stab at it.
2: You're going into the detail.
3: I'm just saying that, like, I will triple or double layer because I wipe so hard. I think that's my big... That's my big problem. That's my issue. But if I had to guess how many times, 8, 9. But what I've started doing, just for the environmentally friendly out there, is that I multiple wipe.
2: Feels like a lot.
3: I multiple with the same paper. So I will wipe, flip, fold over, wipe, fold over, wipe.
4: A piece of paper can only be folded 7 times.
3: Well, no, I don't wipe with one bit of paper for 9 times. I'm just saying I probably use three different.
2: Nine times on the same square.
3: So I'll go. Okay, all right.
2: When you said 8 wipes, so would you do like, is that 16 wipes?
3: What?
2: Is that what you're saying? If you're doing twice on the same, no. Okay.
3: No, I'm saying 8 in total. Yeah. But I need two clean boys before I move on with the rest of my day.
2: Okay, wow.
3: Okay.
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13: Hey there, it's Darren Katrupi in the Far South Coast newsroom with your local news first. Nurses are being forced to ruffle through boxes dumped on the floors of wards at Southeast Regional Hospital looking for supplies they need for their patients. That's the claim this morning from the New South Wales Nurses and Midwives Association, concerned they're now being forced to do the work of non-clinical staff due to short staffing. Bega Branch President Diane Lang says timely patient care is being compromised.
14: The other day I came in and there was boxes everywhere on surgical floor, and I was advised that just because their storeman has gone on long service leave, well deserved, and normally they do an amazing job, bad luck, nurses will have to unpack the boxes. And there would have been at least 20 boxes that we have to put away, and I was angry.
13: A man has succeeded in having his classification as an habitual offender quashed in court. Kane Fall made the application to have the action by Transport for New South Wales banning him from driving again overturned after the practice was outlawed by State Parliament. Judge Doug Dick has told Batemans Bay Local Court he's satisfied quashing the declaration against Fowler is in the interests of justice. A significant milestone for a Far South Coast institution. Tomorrow, Marshall's Bus and Coach Company to celebrate 50 years of operation with an open day at their Maruya depot from 10 until 2. Managing Director Melissa Seidel, née Marshall, says the operation has grown since it was started by her grandparents half a century ago.
15: We have a school bus fleet of 22 school runs a day, and in total we're running 28 vehicles currently. and we do charter work as well. So local schools, we still offer coaches for them to take people away on sporting events or just excursions to anywhere they want to go, mostly Canberra and Sydney and surrounds.
13: In local sport, the rally cars have arrived in Batemans Bay en masse ahead of a big weekend of racing. Organisers of the Laser Rally of the Bay breathing a sigh of relief to see no rain on the forecast after last year's event was washed out. Media manager John McCready says the cars and teams are gathering in the car park next to the Bay Pav this morning.
2: Where drivers and cars and all the action will be starting. Be an opportunity for people to get up close and meet the drivers, look at the cars, look at the machinery. And then they head out into the forest for a full day of rallying, which will go into the night. And there's a couple of spectator points so people can get out there and actually have a bit of a look.
13: That's your latest local news and sport. I'm Darren Katrupi.
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6: Good morning, I'm John Michael. The Commonwealth Games are officially underway, with the opening ceremony taking place this morning in Glasgow. Our Governor-General Sam Mostyn is among those in Scotland watching on, and she's been asked if it's bittersweet given it was meant to be here in Australia.
7: That's a deeply political question. That's a decision that was made by a Victorian government.
6: One Nation is calling on the coalition to back its push to block 13 men linked to ISIS from returning home to Australia. It's being reported Pauline Hanson has written to opposition leader Angus Taylor, offering him the numbers if he wants to pass a range of new counter-terror laws. There's fears we could have another spike in prices at the Bowser as oil prices surge back over $100 a barrel. It comes as the conflict in the Middle East intensifies, and a bit of power struggle has erupted over Chadwick Boseman's estate nearly 6 years after his tragic death. It's believed the actor's brothers are now trying to get his widow removed as administrator.
0: Visit the team you can trust at Wild Coast Realty on the flat in Narooma. 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
6: In sport, Penrith has moved two games clear on top of the NRL table after a come-from-behind win over Parramatta last night. The Panthers overcoming a 12-point deficit to eventually win 24-18. And while the momentum turned on the back of some contentious calls from the refs, Eels coach Jason Rolls isn't using that as an excuse.
16: You can always look back at little things like that, but we were our own worst enemy there for, you know, periods of that game or those little moments.
6: And in the AFL last night, Collingwood had a 34-point win over Adelaide.
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17: On the Eden Coast, the winds are southwesterly, 20 to 30 knots, seas 2 to 3 metres, with a south to southwesterly swell around 1.5 to 2.5 metres inshore. Your next low tide, 20 to 10 this morning, high tide 4:30 this afternoon.
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18: Taking a look at the weather for your Friday, some gale winds in for the Eden Coast, and it's a partly cloudy day today with a top of 18 degrees. Tomorrow, looking at some morning frost for the Bega Valley, but a mostly sunny day with a top of 21. Right now, it's 2 degrees in Batemans Bay, 9 degrees in Maroombula, 10 in Bega, and 11 degrees in Narooma. 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
0: Fridays are huge at Batemans Bay Soldiers Club with a badge draw and live tunes free. They're up, dressed, and they've put on their makeup. Well, Brad has anyway. 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
17: 6:05. Welcome to the crusty end of the Chico Roll. Almost the end of another week. How are you this morning, Aaron?
19: I'm good. I'm good.
17: We're both a bit bleary-eyed. We went and had dinner last night. It was way past our bedtime.
19: And then I went home and then I was like, I'll watch a little something on TV. Next minute, 10 o'clock, I was like, whoa.
17: Yeah.
19: Rebel without a cause here.
17: Yeah, chef had to stop you drowning in your pasta at one stage. Like, fell face down into her food. She was that sleepy. But we're up, we're full of beans and ready to take on another show. Someone else who's ready to spin for you is Owen Wheel from the Power FM Winter Wheel. Last spin of the week on the way in the show, so be listening for your chance to spin up an amazing prize for one of the many local businesses that have joined us for the Winter Wheel this year.
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17: We'll also be calling someone for Beat the Bowser, so hopefully you've registered at powerfmbigabay.com.au. for a chance to win free fuel because it's precious at the moment. As we just heard in the news, prices are going to rise.
18: Liquid gold.
17: And it's all because of the black gold. Oil.
18: Yes.
17: Crude oil. How much do you know about crude oil? Tell me what you know about crude oil.
18: Absolutely nothing.
17: Exactly. Which is why we're going to get educated about the thing that people are fighting over. Crude oil. Get fact after this.

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2: I'm learning.
0: And today we're going to learn about the bubble and crude.
3: Oil, that is. Black gold. Texas tea.
0: Yeah, crude oil. What do you know about it, Aaron?
4: I don't know, but I wish you did this lesson in that form.
0: Well, like playing the banjo with a thick southern accent.
4: That would have been fun.
0: I could do the rest of the segment like that if you want.
4: We'll leave it.
0: Of course, you know, at the moment there's a war going on. US President Donald Trump fixated on oil. He stole the, kidnapped the Venezuelan president so he could get his hands on that country's oil. Now he's led the US into a war with Iran. And of course, now they're fighting over the Strait of Hormuz and it's jacking up oil prices, which means higher prices for us at the pump. But when it comes to oil, it's measured in barrels. One oil barrel is 42 US gallons.
4: Okay.
0: Or in metric, 159 litres. Or if you're in Snowtown in South Australia, one person. Because they always go, oh, oil's up this much a barrel. You know, always talk about the barrels. It's always measured in barrels. Now, the meaning of petroleum, which is what you refine oil to get, the stuff you put in your car, petroleum comes from the Greek and Latin words meaning rock oil.
4: Oh, that would make sense.
0: Yeah. Does that mean Dwayne Johnson secretes petroleum?
4: Maybe.
0: Rock oil?
4: Rock oil.
0: Does that mean we get diesel from Vin Diesel?
4: Maybe.
0: These are untapped.
4: Wow.
0: Renewable energy sources.
4: Bottling their sweat.
0: Hook an oil rig up to the rock. That'd be great. Now, where does oil start? You get taught this in school. You don't remember from science?
4: No.
0: Fossilized dinosaurs. That's what we were always taught.
4: Oh.
0: But apparently not. Oil is formed from ancient microscopic algae and zooplankton, not from dead dinosaurs, which is what I always thought. It's essentially crude oil starts off as pond scum.
4: Wait, Brad, you thought all the dinosaurs got wiped out and all the oil and petrol in the world that we have got right now comes from dinosaurs?
0: That's what they taught us in school. It was
4: really?
0: Like it was from the fossilized remains of dinosaurs. Yeah. Like years and years and years.
4: I missed that,
0: that
4: class,
0: being compacted,
4: but I'm glad
0: and that's
4: did.
0: Why it's under the ground, because it's like you get all the stuff, layers of dirt and that. So, but no, crude oil starts off as pond scum, which is the same way these guys started. Peter Garrett just evolved from algae and zooplankton. Not many people know that. Now, this is the thing I love, because I think we've talked before in Get Fact about ancient medicines.
4: Mm-hmm.
0: But yes, even back in the old times, people used crude oil as ancient medicine. Raw oil, thousands of years ago, they would use it to treat frostbite.
4: Oh.
0: So, oh, your toes are a bit black. Get some crude oil on that, you know. Gout.
4: Okay.
0: I don't know if you rubbed it on your dodgy toe or you just...
4: Or you drank it.
0: You drank it.
4: Interesting.
0: And they'd also use it for toothaches.
4: Oh, yeah, you just kill the tooth, wouldn't you?
0: Well, I don't know. It's before Listerine, crude oil, dynamite against germs. That's what they did back in the day. And, of course, now we use refined petroleum to make things like our clothing. You know, if you've got a cotton blend.
4: Oh, yeah.
0: You use petroleum to make plastics.
4: Huh.
0: So that's in there. Bubble gum. Yeah, if you love chewing on extra, there's a little bit of crude oil in there. We still use it for toothpaste to some extent, apparently.
4: What?
0: Yeah, yeah. And, of course, we use it to start pointless conflicts that have worldwide implications.
4: I'm concerned that we're ingesting it.
0: Yeah. Don't swallow your gum.
4: Or your toothpaste.
0: Mm. You're chewing your gum and go, oh, it's got oil in it. What? Oh, it's a funny taste in my mouth. I better use some toothpaste. Oh, that's got oil in it. What do I do?
4: What is this cycle?
0: Anyway, Sarah and Brad with you on Power FM. If you're looking for a new podcast, there's a good way to get your ears around the latest episodes. We'll tell you about it next.

0: Brown on Power. It's 18 past 6. A partly cloudy day for the South Coast. Tops around 18 degrees. The opening ceremony for the Commonwealth Games is underway as we speak. We just saw the Loch Ness Monster.
1: Beautiful.
0: Nessie up on screen. Giant puppet. And now there's been a whole bunch of bagpipes. Whenever I hear bagpipes, I just wait for them to start going.
1: Yeah.
0: I think they got to break into The Voice by Farnsley. But look, if you can't handle the Commonwealth Games at the moment because you're still in withdrawals because of the World Cup wrapping up, you're like, oh, I want more round ball. You can always get your fix with the Failed Footballer podcast.
1: Yes.
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0: So, yeah, check out The Failed Footballer with Olin Tekkers via the iHeart app. And, of course, when you're finished, come back to us.
1: Yeah, come on back. Yeah, we'll be here.
0: We can't promise there'll be as much soccer talk, but, you know, we'll try to keep you entertained as best we can.
1: Friday morning at 8:30, we do sport.
0: That's right, yeah.
1: So, Aiden will be here.
0: Aiden coming out after 8:30 with the final whistle, but he's not a fan of soccer, so chances are he won't talk about it.
1: But anyway. If you love footy.
0: Oh, yeah, he's all over it. Coming up next, though, we're talking grant applications.
1: Yeah, if you have an idea that you want to make a difference in the Bega Valley, this is your last day to get that idea out to the world and maybe get some funding for it.
0: All right, more on that next on Power.
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0: George Ezra's Shotgun on Power, 25 past 6. 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
1: Just a quick reminder for any local community groups out there that maybe work to support young women or young people in general around our community. There's still time to apply for the 2026 She Cares grant. It closes tonight, though, at 11:55. So get on it today if you think that you have a fabulous idea to help our community. If you're organizing a project, you know, it could be literally anything. I know there have been things like dance groups that have gotten grants before.
0: It's a She Cares?
1: She Cares.
0: So does it have to be like a woman-centric
1: project? So, yeah, supporting women or young people. Okay. Yeah.
0: Cool. Yeah, I mean, you know, get your application in. You never know. You might end up with one of these grants. I put in an application for Grant Denyer to come to Churros Head, and he recently did. So it got approved.
1: You did that?
0: Yeah. That was a grant application.
1: Cool,
0: so
1: cool.
0: That's what you...
1: These grants are funded by the Vega Valley's Women's Giving Circle, and it's through the Mumbella Community Foundation. So it is a legit grant. Everything is all...
0: It's not another one of Aaron's crazy scams.
1: It's not a scam, guys.
0: Okay? It's real.
1: So you can check your eligibility and apply it before tonight's deadline by heading to their website, membellacommunityfoundation.org.au, and follow the links to the Women's Giving Circle and She Cares grants. But take advantage of it, because if you don't try, you never know if you're going to get it. And if you get it, your little spark of an idea could turn into something that completely changes this community.
0: You know what you should do?
1: Me.
0: Because you're part of the sisterhood of the traveling scrapbook.
1: Yes.
0: You should start up like a class where like women can get to do together and do like a scrapbooking thing. But it's the same concept, but you just do it on the day.
1: So and
0: you,
1: we just circle.
0: And you just pass the scrapbooks around the circle.
1: That's beautiful, Brad.
0: In the
1: See?
0: Session. Or you come back for multiple sessions and everyone goes around.
1: Yeah. I was actually thinking recently, because I'm moving on from my scrapbooking.
0: Oh, right.
1: And I was thinking it'd be really cool if there was like a Cyberdeck masterclass. Have you heard of Cyberdecks?
0: No.
1: People are ripping apart old laptops and building little like phones and stuff.
0: Oh, right.
1: Know, little PCs and in like compact... they're making all the spy tech that we wanted as kids.
0: Well, it's a natural progression from scrapbooking.
1: Yeah, like, exactly.
0: What would you do after scrapbooking?
1: I would love there to be, you know, a local class where I can go down and make friends and learn a new skill and start wiring
0: there
1: stuff.
0: There you go.
1: That'd be great.
0: Put your grant application in. Get it started. We got some local news headlines on the way with Darren. Then we're looking at the weird headlines after 6:30 on Power.
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8: Morning, it's Darren Katrupi in the Far South Coast newsroom with your local news first. A man has been jailed for 6 months after being convicted of breaking into a Sunshine Bay home and threatening an occupant with a knife. Zachariah David White has been on remand at South Coast Correctional Centre in Nowra since his arrest for the March incident. The 38-year-old pleading guilty to stalking and contravening an apprehended violence order. The sentence backdated to April 26 when he was taken into custody. Nurses are being urged not to unpack boxes of medical supplies left dumped on the floor of wards at Southeast Regional Hospital in Bega. The request coming from the New South Wales Nurses and Midwives Association, angry that their members are being expected to do the work of non-clinical colleagues when they go on leave. We have been sent photos which show at least 20 boxes of medical consumables sitting on the hallway floor in the hospital's surgical unit.
9: I'm not angry at the person going on holidays. I'm angry that the management do not replace adequately Stormin and Allied Health when they go on leave. It's expected that nurses will pick up the slack, and we don't. Nurses' job is not to unpack boxes.
8: The union's Bega branch president, Diane Leng, there. We've reached out to the Southern New South Wales Local Health District for a response. The Yirrabadalla's Southern Water Storage Facility is on track to open in just over a month. A councillor's workshop has been told September 11 has been earmarked for the official ribbon-cutting ceremony. Acting Director of Infrastructure, Phil Ostey, says the project is going to plan.
10: At the moment, the dam's 35 to 40% full. All things going well, and as long as there's enough water in the Churros River, the plan is that by October it'll be completely full, which is really timely given what we're about to encroach in.
8: In local sport, Merimbula Pambula will be out to return to the winners list when they take on Narooma this weekend in round 12 of the Group 16 Men's First Grade Rugby League competition. They clash at the Dog Pound tomorrow afternoon, follows their first loss of the season last round to Bega. The Bay Tigers will take the bus to Bombala to tackle the Blue Heelers in reserve and first grades. And Sunday, Bega play host to Cooma and Maruya head down to Eden. That's your latest local news and sport. I'm Darren Katrupi.
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11: Good morning, I'm John Michael. King Charles and Queen Camilla have made a cameo in the opening ceremony for the Commonwealth Games, which are being held in Glasgow and not in Australia. Governor-General Sam Mostyn is the patron-in-chief for our Aussie team and was asked about Victoria's decision to pull the pin.
12: We're here as a result of the decisions that were made. I know the investments came here and our athletes are going to shine on this stage.
11: Origin Energy says it's now working to confirm the exact number of customers affected by its latest data breach. A hacker claims to have accessed info on about 2 million people, which could include credit card and bank details. The Aussie dollar has risen again, hitting the 70 US cent mark on the back of yesterday's unemployment figures. They show the jobless rate remained unchanged in June. And Kids Helpline has issued a fresh plea for more cash on the back of a 26% spike in the number of children it says are in imminent danger.
2: Visit the team you can trust at Wild Coast Realty on the flat in Narooma.
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11: In sport, the Magpies have surged back into the AFL top six, coming from 27 points down to beat the Crows by 34 in Adelaide last night. Collingwood coach Craig McRae is fuming at Crows fans, though, who booed Isaac Quaynor, the target of Isaac Rankin's homophobic slur last year.
14: Yeah, my understanding was a victim of a homophobic slur, and he's getting booed for that. It's a fascinating world we live in.
11: And in the NRL last night, Penrith came from behind to beat Parramatta by 6 points and moved two games clear on top of the table.
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0: If Friday's fuel up day for you and you're in Bega, lowest price for unleaded there is $184.9 a litre. Diesel, $216.9, while in Maruya, unleaded as low as $174.9 a litre, and diesel sitting much higher on $2.15.9.
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1: Taking a look at the traffic for your Friday. Nothing too hectic on the roads at the moment, but if you are out and about, make sure you're being safe out there and let us know if there is something we need to know about. 1300 92 1250 is the number to call. Those roadworks still in place on the Princes Highway on Batemans Bay between Guy Street and the old Princes Highway, Maruya between Shelley Road and Malabar Drive, and down in the south there at Tarthra Road and at Boundary Road. Livetraffic.com for all your updates.
13: 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Is it fine in 22 at your place? Power FM, South Coast weather.
0: Partly cloudy conditions today, though the Bureau is warning of a gale force marine winds for the Eden Coast. We're chasing a top of 18 degrees. Tomorrow, a cold start for the Bega Valley with some morning frost, but otherwise a mostly sunny Saturday ahead with a top of 21. Right now, though, speaking of cold, Batemans Bay sitting on zero. Meanwhile, it's 9 degrees in Marimbula, 10 in Bega, and still 11 in Daruma. 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
0: It's 21 to 7. The opening ceremony of the Glasgow Commonwealth Games continues. Yes, it could have been the Melbourne Commonwealth Games.
1: I'm so salty.
0: Why didn't we just do some crowdfunding for it or something? The Victorian government was like, we can't afford this. But
1: why'd they put their hand up for it then?
0: I know.
1: What the hell?
0: I don't know. They probably thought they'll just have to pay it. We could just have to pay this game. We'll pay it off later.
1: Yeah.
0: Just put it on credit. They're doing a great job, though, this morning. And it's also given...
1: Currently looking at 7 unicorns.
0: Yeah. Well, it is the national animal of Scotland, the unicorn. But it's given Aaron and I an opportunity to practice our Scottish accents off air.
1: Yeah.
0: We're trying to sort of emulate this guy from Austin Powers.
16: Sexy man.
1: I feel like he's my only reference to go off, like for a thick accent.
0: You've got this other Mike Myers character.
17: That'll do, Donkey. That'll do.
0: They're pretty much the same voice. really.
1: Myers, Mike Myers.
0: I know. He got paid twice to do the same voice.
1: That's so funny.
0: There you go, which is pretty much his dad. I think it's an impersonation of his dad who's
1: Oh,
0: Scottish.
1: Really?
0: There you go. So I'm sure he'll probably be watching the opening ceremony. Hope you're enjoying it if you're watching along. Something you won't enjoy, though, is if you go to get some fish and chips this weekend and when you ask for chicken salt, they go, that'll be X amount of dollars, please.
1: Yeah, the fact that it's dollars at all is crazy. But when you hear how many dollars, you're going to be mind blown.
0: Find out how much this takeaway store is charging for chicken salt. Oh, it's a hotel.
1: It's a hotel,
0: Coming up next, though, we're delving into the strange headlines. Speaking of garnishes on food, one restaurant is in trouble for putting ants on a dessert.
1: Ants?
0: Yeah, ants.
1: Okay.
0: More on that next. First

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1: We bring you the stories other news outlets dare not touch because they're just too weird.
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0: Our first story takes us to South Korea and the district of Gangnam.
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5: That's cool.
0: You know it. You love it. The owner of a Michelin star restaurant is looking at a close to $20,000 fine and possibly 1 year in prison, all because of a dessert that was being served at the restaurant. This particular restaurant, again, Michelin stars, I think it's got two. It was reported to have served a sorbet dessert sprinkled with ants. Oh, yuck.
5: I don't know
0: sorbet.
5: About that.
0: Gross. Who eats sorbet?
5: Aren't like ants delicacies some places?
0: In some places they are, yeah. But apparently in South Korea, there's only 10 insect species that are approved as food ingredients. We're talking grasshoppers, mealworms, and everybody's favorite, silkworm pupae. I love that sprinkled over my ice cream.
5: It's just like,
0: forget hundreds and thousands. Give me mealworms. That's what we want.
5: Disgusting.
0: Apparently the ants were not approved, and so this restaurant owner is in some big trouble with authorities. So I have actually tried eating ants, but they're no good. They repeated on me, and I ended up having to take an antacid.
5: Deal with this every single day, guys.
0: It's Friday. I'm allowed to. What's next?
5: Moving over to Seattle, where we are going to meet a little round guy called Jimothy.
0: Oh, I love this guy.
5: He's a raccoon. He's from Seattle, and he's become a celebrity overnight because someone said he kind of looked like a squashed potato.
6: This was my first time seeing Jimothy. I initially thought that he was a cat and just got my phone out because I love cats, and then when he emerged from the car, I realized he definitely wasn't a cat. I would say that I was seeing some kind of gray, fluffy creature that was shaped sort of like an orb with really long legs.
0: Man, you need to get yourself to Specsavers, because that's not what Jimothy looks like. He's basically a raccoon with a hunchback. That's what he is.
5: Yeah, he's like literally got no middle.
0: Yeah.
5: It's just like he started and he ended and then... He's so cute. He's really cute.
0: He's a short king.
5: They're saying on the internet, like, move over Mudang and Pesto the Penguin. Yeah. This is the new, the hottest celebrity of 2026.
0: Yeah, you're not cute anymore, Mudang.
5: Yeah, get out of here. Jimothy now has fan art. He's got subreddits. He's blown up all over the web. Celebrities, experts are saying that Jimothy, they think he was born with something called short spine syndrome, which gives him his tiny, round, little body. But the good news is he actually seems pretty healthy and he's happy. Like, they've checked in on him and he seems like living his best life. So
0: and he hasn't been
5: happy.
0: Sort of ostracized from the rest of
5: No. Everyone still loves
0: squad.
5: Him.
0: Yeah, he's still one of the gang. So
5: and when asked about what she thought about Jimothy, this is just the girl that found him in Seattle. I'm sorry, I couldn't find her name.
0: The girl who discovered Jimothy, made him a star.
5: But I just agree. I disagree with this statement.
6: I think he's just sort of round and a silly little guy, and people just sort of need something silly and fun in their life right now.
0: That's why Jimothy is my spirit animal.
5: Yeah. Just a round, silly little guy.
0: That's it for your weird stories. Up next, though, we'll find out the outrageous amount one fish and chip shop is charging for chicken salt on Power.
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0: to Leon Sets on Fire at Power FM. It's 6 to 7 with Aaron and Brad. We've all got our favourite fish and chip shops. Me, Beach Break in Tathra.
1: Ooh.
0: Chef's kiss. Best calamari. So good.
1: I haven't tried many, but I do have my favourites. The one in Maroombula.
0: Oh, well, you're spoiled for choice. There's about five in Maroombula.
1: Oh, really? It's the only one I've been
0: well,
1: to.
0: There you go. You got to go around, test them out. But most of the time, when you go to these places, the seasoning of choice is complimentary, whether it's regular salt or chicken salt.
1: But no, a pub in South Sydney has completely changed the game. They're sparking outrage because they're charging their customers extra for chicken salt. And you know what? I thought, maybe what? They're going to charge like 30 cents.
0: Yeah, it'd be
1: extra.
0: Like a tomato sauce sachet. Yeah. Like maybe 50 cents, 60 cents.
1: Yeah.
0: Maximum.
1: Wrong.
2: The menu listing a $5 charge for non-members, $3 for members to add the seasoning.
0: So $5 if they do it.
1: No.
0: Oh, you got to be a
1: member. If you are a member of the club.
0: What, the chicken salt club?
1: The hotel club, I guess. They will only charge you $3 for some chicken salt. If you are not a member, you're just traveling through, stopped in the pub for a meal, and you want chicken salt with your palmy, get out. Well, you can have it. It'll be $5.
0: How do they justify this? Is the price of chicken salt skyrocketing because of the conflict in Iran?
1: Is it the bird flu?
0: Is it? Yeah, maybe it is bird flu. There's a shortage of chicken salt due to that. I don't know.
1: I don't know, but social media is having an absolute field day with it right now because they're absolutely... there was a comment made on the news when they were talking about it, and I absolutely agree with this. This is our fault.
0: Okay.
3: We gatewayed by letting fish and chip shops charge $2 for those plastic tiny little sachets of tomato sauce. We opened the floodgates. It's our own fault. We've got to scale it back before it's too late.
1: Look, we just need to get on top of this because they're going to start charging us, I don't even know, napkins? What, you're going to make me...
0: Just wipe your mouth on the edge of the tablecloth like I do.
1: Silly.
0: That's, won't people just bring in outside seasonings?
1: Well, that's what we were thinking. $5 can actually get you a pretty bougie chicken salt from Woolies.
0: Yeah.
1: Chuck that in your purse pocket.
0: Is that a canister of chicken salt in your pocket, or are you just happy to get fish and chips? It's a little bit of both.
1: I can't.
0: Okay. Well, maybe we can look at alternatives instead of chicken salt, maybe ibis salt.
1: Ibis salt.
0: Or some other avian... centric salt or seasoning.
1: No, but we literally
0: turkey
1: found
0: salt.
1: Out the other week that there was no chicken.
0: There's no actual chicken in the salt.
1: We did this.
0: Yeah.
1: So, I don't know. I'm just... What?
0: You're salty over it, clearly.
1: I am so salty.
0: And that's going to be $5. Thank you very much.
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14: Hey there, it's Darren Katrupi in the Far South Coast newsroom with your local news first. The Nurses Union says every minute spent doing non-clinical tasks is taking away from them doing their job providing patient care. We've been sent photos of at least 20 boxes of medical supplies, including consumable items, dumped on the floor of the surgical ward at Southeast Regional Hospital in Bega this week. The union's local branch president, Diane Lang, says she's been told the stores department don't have enough staff at the moment to unpack the deliveries.
15: Because they're short staffed, he can't do everything. So he said, I'm leaving them there for you guys. And bad luck, it'll happen over the next 3 weeks because we don't have the staff to do it. It's expected for us to do it, and nurses have enough work to do without having to put the boxes and stores away. We were short some things. We were short cannulas and we were short shops containers. So the girls started to go through the boxes to find some of those items.
14: A judge says keeping a local man off the road for decades would cause undue hardship. The remark from Justice Doug Dick in Batemans Bay Local Court after reading paperwork provided by Kane Faller, who had previously been declared an habitual offender by Transport for New South Wales. This came after Faller was convicted of multiple serious driving offences. The decision means he can now reapply for his driver's licence. Yarrabadalla Shire Council says it hasn't spent all of the $180 million budget allocated to the project. The 3,000 megalitre off-river water storage dam constructed next to the Churros River is expected to be officially opened in September. Acting Director of Infrastructure Phil Ostey says the spend so far has been just under $160 million, including the purchasing of compulsory bio-credits.
16: Now that the construction is complete, a lot of the risks are now have been realised, and really it's a matter of finishing off the handover and the completion part.
14: There's a piece of local transport history on display for the community tomorrow in Maroota. Marshall's Bus and Coach Company will host a big birthday party and open day at their depot to mark 50 years in business. Managing Director Melissa Seidel, named Marshall, says some staff have been around for a large chunk of that time.
17: We've got some current staff that have been here around the 30-year mark, so they've actually been here when we purchased Maroota Bus Company. They moved over to Marshall's, and obviously my dad retiring at the end of last year because he started as one of the students that my grandparents used to drive to school 50 years ago.
14: In local sport, Batemans Bay is through to the second week of the finals of the Canberra Suburban Men's Rugby Union competition without having to play a game. Tomorrow's scheduled first semi against East White has been cancelled after the Whites notified the Boers they were unable to field a team and would have to forfeit. The Bay will now play next weekend against the loser of tomorrow's major semi-final between East Red and Hall. That's your latest local news and sport. I'm Darren Katrupi.
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18: Good morning, I'm John Michael. The Commonwealth Games are underway with the opening ceremony taking place in Glasgow this morning. Our Aussie athletes entering the arena a short time ago.
19: 138 women, 117 men. Almost 60% of our Australian team making their Commonwealth Games debut.
18: That's on Seven there, and it comes as the Victorian government comes under fire for not hosting the event that it promised to voters years ago. All aviation eyes are watching the movements of a Qantas flight set to arrive down under today. The Airbus A350 that's custom-built to fly non-stop between Sydney and London late next year is arriving in Melbourne from France in a couple of hours' time. Qantas announced Project Sunrise back in 2017 with the aim of connecting flights from the east coast of Australia directly to London and New York. And Google has been slapped with a massive fine by the European Union. The tech giant has been hit with a $1 billion penalty for favouring its own shopping and travelling services in search results in Europe.
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18: In sport, a come-from-behind win for the Panthers in the NRL last night. After falling behind 12-0 in the first 13 minutes and surviving a late scare, Penrith eventually beat Parramatta 24-18. Coach Ivan Cleary says they weren't playing their best.
20: Probably the first time this year, I think, where we've been like down like that. And had to come back, had to sort of sort it out and come back. And then, the two sin bins.
18: And switching codes, a win for the Magpies in the AFL last night, downing the Crows by 34 points in Adelaide.
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1: Taking a look at the Bateman's Coast for your Friday, southwesterly 10 to 15 knots is your winds. Your seas are 1 to 2 metres and your swell is southerly 2 to 3 metres. Tide to be low at 10 a.m. this morning and high again at 10 to 5 this afternoon.
4: 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Is it fine in 22 at your place? Power FM, South Coast weather.
0: Partly cloudy conditions today and a top of 18 with a warning of gale force marine winds for the Eden Coast. Tomorrow, though, going to be a chilly start if you have to take the kids out for sport. Morning frost for the Bega Valley, but otherwise mostly sunny for your Saturday and a maximum of 21. Right now, 8 degrees in Marimbula, sitting on 10 in Bega, 11 in Narooma, and it's nudged up to 1 degree in Batemans Bay. Rug up if you're around that area. 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
4: Fridays are huge at Batemans Bay Soldiers Club with a badge draw and live tunes free. 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Ugh, that sounds weird. But then again, so do they. It's Power FM's Aaron and Brad.
0: 6 past 7. We haven't spun him yet, but Owen Wilson is ready and waiting to spin for you at some point this morning.
1: The Commonwealth Games are officially open, by the way. They just said the words.
0: Oh, right.
1: Yep, it's done.
21: Wow.
0: Yeah, wow, yeah. Indeed. So now we can, I don't know, start dominating. Like, we're the best at the Commonwealth Games, Australia.
1: Are we?
0: Yeah, we did the facts the other day, remember? We've got the biggest haul of medals from the Commonwealth Games ever.
1: About to be top of the pyramid.
0: Now that we don't have all the big countries like America and and Russia and all that to contend with, we're like, yeah, it's Australia's time to shine. But good luck to all the Aussie athletes over there. Actually, we'll talk more about the opening ceremony a bit later on this half hour. The next, we're talking about music.
1: Yeah. What is happening with music at the moment? Mm. Something on the top of our charts is actually created by not even people.
0: Yeah, a lot of debate around a particular song. We actually play it here on Power FM, and we've been debating it here in the office. Talk more about it later, or next on Power, I should say.

0: Aaron Brown on Power FM, 10 past 7. That was Man I Need by Olivia Dean, who, as far as we know, is human.
1: I have seen her take the stage, so I can confirm.
0: She's real.
1: Unless she was a hologram. I do not know.
0: Hologram technology has come a long way since Tupac treaded the boards all those years ago. But there's been a lot of debate about AI music recently.
1: Yeah, and as it should be, because it's not just a concept anymore. It's starting to creep into the mainstream.
0: Yeah, well, like, we're playing a song at the moment. You would have heard it. It's like top of the charts. It's a remix of the Madonna classic Like a Prayer by Josh Fawaz. Now, while it's not an original song, because he's, you know, reinterpreting Madonna's, you know, song from the 80s, in the song, he uses generative AI. There was a lot of speculation about it, but there's been a new credit that's appeared in the song on streaming services like Spotify, where it says it has used generative AI for the drum and vocal parts of this song.
1: Oh, okay.
0: So then you got this
1: argument. So that voice isn't real.
0: It's an AI-generated voice.
1: It's an AI-generated voice.
0: Yeah, which I'm like, why wouldn't you just sample Madonna?
1: Yeah.
0: Normally, that's what they do when they do these types of remixes.
1: And it kind of would have made that nostalgia hit more, I feel.
0: Yeah. And then there was this thing last year about a band, a totally AI band that was doing, was getting like millions of streams on Spotify. And so, yeah, you got this weird sort of, the Velvet Sundown, they were called.
1: Oh, okay.
0: Completely
1: low-key cool band name, but okay.
0: AI generated. And they had a photo of the band and everything. So Yeah. So now there's this debate about, well, where does AI, what part does AI play when it comes to producing music?
1: See, this is where I find it hard because, yes, I agree. It doesn't belong on.
0: Say it.
1: Radio.
0: Yeah, but, I agree. We don't put together the playlist.
1: Yeah,
0: we're just the monkeys that push buttons and talk on the mics.
1: Yeah.
0: But it's a popular song at the moment. Like I said, it's a chart topper. So
1: people,
0: you kind of go, people want this, clearly.
1: Yeah.
0: Because it gets streamed a lot, but at the same time you're like, do they know that it's an AI?
1: Well, it's completely
0: AI generated though.
1: The only way that I think that I like the AI in music, in the sense of, I have a mate and he writes music and he writes music for a feminine voice.
0: Yep.
1: And he is not feminine, but his music and his work is so, so good that when he does that, I think that that's fine for him to get his context and his concept down.
0: Yep.
1: But then to take that to an artist or to a singer and be like, this is how I envision it.
0: Yeah.
1: Like, what? Now let's put your voice onto that. I feel like that would be okay, just to make build your ideas and stuff, but then to produce and send that out to the world is wild.
0: Yeah, I think without disclosing, you know, I mean, obviously they put the credit in there now, which is good, but
1: it kind of feels like a little bit of a cheeky, oh, we'll just slide that in.
0: Yeah. And it's kind of a bitter pill if you are a real music artist and you pour your heart and soul into that, and then all of a sudden someone just remixes Madonna and uses a bit AI.
1: I was going to say, it's not even like they've written their own song. It's just like you've not only you've taken another song, you've re-jazzed it, and you've not even used a real voice.
0: Technical term, re-jazzed it.
1: Yeah.
0: Not just used for the music genre of jazz. You can re-jazz any type of genre.
1: You can re-jazz anything.
0: There's a lot of argument as well. It's like, well, people are saying, well, it's just a tool, you know. And when you look at it, you go, okay, when they first brought in the synthesizer and you could play a drum beat, you're replacing drummers.
1: Mm-hmm.
0: So isn't this the same thing replacing a human voice? They're just using a tool to do this. So I can kind of see both sides of the argument, but I don't know. This sort of stuff doesn't sit well with me. What about you?
1: I think that it has its place.
0: Mm.
1: Not here.
0: It probably just needs a little disclosure at the back of it, like they do with gambling ads. It's like, you win some, you lose more. This was an AI song. I don't know, just something. But we asked you for your response on our Facebook page, Power FM Bega Bay, and I think the majority of people will say, look, AI music, no thank you very much. Although Lachlan said, no thanks. Mind you, it's better than Brad singing. How dare you? Lachlan, I invite you around tonight. When I have a shower, come into the bathroom. The acoustics are so good. I'm surprised I haven't been signed up by a major label.
1: They haven't spotted you just walking past yet.
0: But look, if you want to join the conversation, jump onto Parrot
1: Massive Bay conversation on happening Facebook. Over there.
0: Lots of people have an opinion about that. But this guy never can be replaced by AI.
1: No, you know why? Because he's a working class man, Brad.
0: That's it.
1: He's the people's people.
0: He's the one and only Jimmy Barnsey Barnes on Power FM.

0: 19 past 7 on Power FM, a partly cloudy day for the South Coast, reaching a top of 18. It's Aaron and Brad with you for your Friday, and being a Friday, it means it's pick the score time tonight.
1: A chance for you to win some cashola.
0: 8 o'clock tonight for round 21. The South Sydney Rabbitohs will be taking on the Melbourne Storm, and if you can guess the final score of the game, you win yourself some cash.
1: Yeah, $50 straight to your bank, and then you go in the draw to win $5,000 at the end of the NRL season.
0: And then you never know. Like, if you predict it a couple of times, you go, maybe I'm some sort of clairvoyant. I have psychic powers. Then you can try your hands at things like lotto. You know, imagine if you could have predicted last night. One person got the $40 million, lucky bugger. But $5,000 cash is up for grabs.

0: lot of good yardage sets coming out. Like, he's really getting the ball and running hard and doing what he can do. And isn't he going to really struggle without him? So, yeah, I'd have to take Melbourne. Let's go 24-18.
1: You were saying the same thing about Fifita to me just yesterday, Aaron.
2: Yeah.
1: No, you were saying he makes you hungry because it reminds you of fajitas.
2: Fajitas, yeah, that guy.
1: So, Melbourne for the win against the Rabbitohs, 20-18. That's Mick's prediction. We need yours. 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
2: There is only 6 weeks left NRL season. 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So get on it.
1: Jump to the website for all the details. Coming up next, though, it's not rugby league. It's the Commonwealth Games.
2: Yeah, we're going to chat all things opening ceremony, I guess.
1: That's next.
2: That's the only thing that's happened.
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5: $5,000?
3: 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Yep, that's what you could win with Powers Pick the Score. 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
1: Well, as I mentioned before, the words have been said. The Commonwealth Games are officially underway for 2026.
0: Oh, they finally delivered the King's baton.
1: Yes, the baton is delivered.
0: Do we know what the message was? Because isn't there a message in the baton? I feel like they would have got to the stage, opened the baton and gone, this could have been an email. we didn't need to run this thing around the world
1: all this way
0: for this.
1: I would be interested to know actually what is on there. But I had my back to the TV. I'm sorry, I didn't actually.
0: You open up
1: part.
0: The King's baton and it's got NSFW at the top. You're like, oh, sorry,
1: sorry guys,
0: can't read this out.
1: Gotta go over here. No, more than 3,000 athletes from 74 places, nations and territories took part in a parade. The Australian team was led by the Olympic pole vault champion Nina Kennedy.
0: Yeah, well I mean, if you're gonna pick someone to wave a pole around.
1: She knows what she's doing.
0: To do it. Yeah, she's got good pole control, as they say.
1: And para swimming star Tim Hodge actually carried in the King's baton, so that's pretty cool too.
0: You'd be tempted to look though, wouldn't you? The whole time ago, what's it saying there?
1: Just go on.
0: You know, I'm not the last. Yeah.
1: So wait, it's. I think in this moment I'm realizing that it's not a flame.
0: No, that's the
1: Olympics.
0: Yeah.
1: So this is just a baton.
0: Yeah, yeah.
1: With a little, I'm understanding because I was like, how does the message not get burnt in the fire? But anyway.
0: they write it on asbestos.
1: The king himself and Camilla actually arrived in the TARDIS.
0: From Doctor Who.
1: From Doctor Who, yes. That blue telephone box. I can't believe that. That's just like a really weird crossover for me personally.
0: Well, I mean, wasn't it the Olympics a few years back where the Queen like jumped out of a plane with
1: what?
0: With James Bond or something? He jumped out of it. I can't remember. She jumped out of the plane.
1: I'm gonna have to YouTube that because Lizzie, what are you doing?
0: Yeah.
1: But the celebration was a real. It was a real celebration of Scotland. They showcased a lot of things, like I mentioned before, the unicorns.
0: Yeah.
1: I'm so glad that they and the mascot. That's that cartoon unicorn that has been popping up all over the TV this morning.
0: Yeah, they've got the unicorn as the official mascot of the 2026.
1: Yeah, I just
0: Commonwealth
1: love that.
0: Games. I'm not sure about the name though. Horny. Probably should have.
1: Are you being real? Brad, I'm so gullible. You
0: probably sprinkles or something like that.
1: We also had stars including like KT Tunstall.
0: Oh, right.
1: Who had the crowd singing Suddenly I See. Absolute crowd banger there.
0: So is she Glaswegian?
1: I'm not too sure. I
0: must
1: can double check.
0: Like, otherwise, why
1: would they pull her out?
0: Why would they pull her out of obscurity for that? Yeah, right.
1: And we also had... well, now I've lost my place because I'm trying to find out where Kate Tunstall's born. Yeah.
0: Fine.
1: Over the next 10 days, though, athletes will compete for about 215 different gold medals. Mm-hmm. And hopefully we come home with most of them.
0: Yeah. And look, if we don't do well, we'll just jump into King Charles's TARDIS and go back in time.
1: Try again.
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7: Morning, it's Darren Katrupi in the Far South Coast newsroom with your local news first. A please explain to management at Southeast Regional Hospital this morning about staffing levels. The nurses' union tell us their members are being forced to rummage through boxes to find medical consumables on the surgical ward after over 20 of them were left dumped on the floor unpacked this week. The union's Bega branch secretary, Diane Lang, says nurses are already stretched to the limit caring for patients.
8: Every minute that we spend doing non-clinical jobs like this, it takes away from our patient care. I did send a letter to the temporary nurse unit Dawn and the deputy Dawn, and they have acknowledged that it's not a nurse's duty, a nurse's job. If we start accepting and doing this, it'll eventually become a job that we will have to do, and we don't want that. That's why I'm really asking my members to not do the job of putting them away, because otherwise it'll become a job that we have to do.
7: We've asked Southern New South Wales Local Health District for a response. Yarrabadalla Shire Council says it hopes the new Southern Water Storage Dam will be completely full by September. The council's acting director of infrastructure, Phil Oste, says the 3,000 megalitre off-river facility is currently between 35 and 40% full.
9: The destratification unit has been installed. So what a destratification unit is it's the way that the water can be turned over in the dam so that it doesn't become stagnant. And that's really important when times of demand come around, because this is a storage facility, so that the water is fresh and ready for treatment.
7: There's a big birthday party in Maruya tomorrow, and everyone is invited to join in the festivities. Local school bus and coach service provider Marshalls turns 50. Managing Director Melissa Seidel, Nee Marshall, says there'll be a lot going on at their depot on Yarragee Road.
10: From 10 a.m. until 1 p.m, we are having an open day at our depot in Yarragee Road. A sausage sizzle, and there'll be face painting. There'll be buses available for people to look in. We've also got a coffee van coming along for purchases, and the SCS and Fire and Rescue. So we're hoping that the community really engage with this.
7: In local sport, Richie Dalton in his Toyota Yaris is the man to beat in the Laser Rally of the Bay this weekend. Competitors are gathering this morning next to the Bay Pavilions to prepare for the event and interact with race fans. Media manager John McCready says the event tomorrow will cover 140-odd k's of rallying in the forest surrounding the bay.
11: We've got about 45 competitors this year. Richie Dalton in the Toyota Yaris, he's running what's called an AP4 car, which is the latest technology. He's probably the favourite. He's won this event, I think, 5 times over the years. But there's a couple of other notables there. We've got Scott Petter, who's a regular in the Australian Rally Championship.
7: That's your latest local news and sport. I'm Darren Katrupi.
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12: Good morning, I'm John Michael. King Charles has officially opened the Commonwealth Games in Glasgow.
13: It is now my great pleasure to declare the 23rd Commonwealth Games open.
12: That's on 7 there. The opening ceremony is just wrapping up this morning, and it comes as the Victorian government faces criticism over failing to host the event that it promised to voters several years ago. Day two of the National Labor Conference takes place today. The AUKUS deal will be top of the agenda, along with the use of AI in workplaces. Meanwhile, a couple of days after Barnaby Joyce went viral for yelling at his dog during a TV interview, One Nation has started selling merch. The party is selling dog leads that are available for pre-order to arrive in August. And there's a fresh plea for a total ban on the sale of Nangs across Australia. A Victorian mum is leading the push with the TGA after her 26-year-old son died after receiving it as a gift.
6: Visit the team you can trust at Wild Coast Realty on the flat in Narooma. 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
12: In sport, Penrith has managed to pull off a massive comeback in the NRL last night to avoid a shock loss to Parramatta. The Panthers were down 12-0 early and had players sin-binned in each half, but still managed to find enough to hold off their crosstown rivals and finish 24-18 winners. Tonight, the Roosters take on the Knights before the Storm meet the Rabbitohs. And in the AFL last night, the Magpies had an upset win over the Crows in Adelaide, winning by 34 points to jump to 7th on the ladder.
6: The South Coast is a homemade ice cream in Badulla. 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
0: No reports of any incidents this morning, but you can call us on 1300 92 1250 if you spot any issues on the roads of the South Coast. Just some ongoing roadworks to slow you down on your way to work or to drop the kids off in the Bega Valley. Along the Princes Highway, still doing upgrades at Brogo Pass and also near the Warrigal Range turnoff in Brogo, and along Tatra Road at Boundary Road as well. Further north, still roadworks ongoing along the Princes Highway between Shelley Road and Malabar Drive in Maruya, and also between the Guy Street and Old Princes Highway turnoffs in Batemans Bay. Check livetraffic.com for more on those roadworks, and don't forget to keep it under 40 through those school zones.
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1: Taking a look at the weather for your Friday, some gale force wind warnings in place for the Eden Coast, but partly cloudy today. For the rest of the coast, a top of 18 degrees. Tomorrow, morning frost expected for the Bega Valley, but mostly sunny with a top of 21 degrees across the region. Right now, though, it's 0 degrees in Batemans Bay, 10 degrees in Bega, 9 in Murrimbula, and 11 in Narooma. 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
6: Fridays are huge at Batemans Bay Soldiers Club with a badge draw and live tunes free. Do you know what it would sound like if Lady Gaga and Lord Farquaad threw a party? We don't either, but this seems pretty close. 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
0: 20-8, beat the Bowser coming up between now and 9. If you have registered, have that phone ready. If we call you, you've got to take on the Dodgy Power petrol pump for the chance to win free fuel. All the details on our website, and also coming up later this half hour, some people don't even bother to pay for fuel. They just drive off without paying. Lousy so-and-sos.
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0: If you're one of those people, you could soon feature in our crime time segment, but there's some other people getting up to mischief, which we'll have a look at in about 15 minutes. But in the meantime, it's Maroon 5 with Wake Up Call on Power.

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0: Yes, it's the first and only spin for this Friday morning.
2: Ooh, just a one and done today.
0: Mm-hmm. Let's check out what is on the wheel that you could be spinning up this morning. So many good prizes.
2: $100 to the Memorial RSL.
0: Oh, that's always a good night
2: out. That is a nice night
0: out. Friday night sorted, or you can go across the weekend. They've got live entertainment. Also, we've just put on there a three-month gym pass plus classes.
2: Yes.
0: For the Bermagui Fitness Factory. So if you want to whip yourself into shape, now's the time. $420 worth of value in that prize. That's pretty
2: middle
0: good.
2: Of the year resolution. Mm. Why not?
0: Yeah, everyone
2: let us
0: on
2: let us
0: winter.
2: Help you out.
0: Mm-hmm. I've also got the whale cruise.
2: Yes,
0: for one
2: the Batemans
0: adult.
2: Bay Whale Bale Watching.
0: Mm-hmm.
2: That's exciting. I can't wait to see that one go off. We've also got the Great Southern Inn Eden has given us some vouchers as well.
0: Yeah. Lots of dining out experiences at many places across the coast. But if you want to spin and win with us, call now 1-300-92-1250. First person who gets through is going to have a spin of Owen Wilson. Thanks to Cafe Beyond. 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

0: 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Aaron and Brad with you on this partly cloudy Friday. We're hitting a top of 18.
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0: And the lady that's getting the first touch of the wheel today, or the only touch of Owen Wilson, is Brady in Cobargo. Morning. How's the weather in Cobargo this morning?
2: Well, it's a little bit cold, but it's not as cold as it has been.
0: No, I think I think Bateman's Bay is colder than the Bega Valley this morning.
2: We've had a pretty good winter so far, I reckon. It has not been as cold as it has been.
3: Everyone keeps telling me that, Brady, but I think he's a lion.
0: Well, Bridie, you are the first one through. You get to spin Owen Wilson this morning. Is there any particular prize?
2: Oh, my God,
0: prize?
2: I've been trying every morning.
0: Oh, really? Oh, there you go. Well, today's your lucky day. What number between 1 and 14 do you want to start on?
2: Maybe 12.
0: All right. Let's calibrate the wheel to 12 for Bridie, Aaron. There we go. All right. We're going to count down from 3, Bridie. You know what you have to yell out when we get to 0?
2: That Wilson.
0: Of course, of course.
2: Yeah.
0: All right, here we go. 3... 2, 1.
2: Wilson!
0: Good spin. What's Bridie won this morning, Aaron?
3: Bridie, you have won $100 to the Murrumbula RSL.
0: Wow.
2: Oh, thank you.
0: There you go. When's the last time you had a meal at the Rissole there in Murrumbula?
2: Maybe about 2 months ago.
0: Oh, okay.
3: You like it down there?
2: It is nice.
0: Very nice menu. Good Asian cuisine, I've got to say.
3: Oh, really?
0: Yeah. Chef's kiss. Well, good on you, Aaron. Good on you, Aaron.
3: Thank you.
0: Good on you, Aaron. And good on you, Bridie.
2: Thank you.
0: The Murrumbula RSL, $100 to spend there. Congrats.
2: Thanks.
0: No worries. All right, so the good news is if you, like Bridie, have been trying to get through every day and you're like, stuff these guys, I can't get through on the phones, the good news is we'll be taking Owen Wilson out on Monday morning at 11.
3: The streets.
0: We will be at Cafe Beyond in Ayres Walkway. So if you're in the Bega area, you know, or maybe, you know, further out, if you are in Cobargo, just, you know, drive into Bega on your lunch break, have a spin, because every spin's a win with the winter wheel. Just
3: literally, you could walk away with, well, not a plane, but the ability
0: to... Reinhardt. We don't just give planes out, you know.
3: But the ability to learn how to fly one could be yours, because we have flight lessons. I think that's crazy.
0: It's pretty cool. So lots of stuff on the wheel. 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

0: Smash Mouth All-Star on Power FM. It's Aaron and Brad, 2 to 8. It's time to go into the seedy underbelly of the criminal world in Australia. I've got to come up with a name for this segment.
1: We're going to work it out.
0: You got any good name ideas? Love to hear from you.
1: We need, like, superhero names.
0: Well, like vigilante names,
1: yeah.
0: Like Batman.
1: Yeah.
0: Yeah, okay.
1: Why not?
0: I mean, we're not.
1: Why do we have to be the police? We can have call it out.
0: They always show up late anyway.
1: Yeah.
0: In Gotham. But yeah, look, our first story about criminals being stupid, it takes us over to Geraldton in WA, where some guys get up to mischief in a car park at a shopping centre.
2: Customers arrived to find the car park was a little busier than usual, with the entire fleet of trolleys taking up the bays.
0: They basically took a trolley and put them in each car space.
1: That's funny.
0: Oh, you laugh, but the poor trolley boy had to be treated for exhaustion after having to round all those up.
1: That is sad.
0: So
1: I'd put them back after, but do it for the bit. That's funny.
0: Yeah, if you just record it. I think it was TikTokers that were behind the prank. So
1: yeah.
0: Trolley detectives are looking into it as we speak. They're the guys that drive the ones with the trailers with the little light on the back.
1: Yeah.
0: They're the trolley detectives, in case you didn't know.
1: I didn't know.
0: Meanwhile, in Brunswick East in Melbourne,
1: Okay. Yet
0: another break-in. A chicken shop called Bird Bangin' Chicken.
1: Charging $10 for their chicken salt.
0: No, that's the real crime. No, these guys, they got ripped off by a couple of burglars, but it's a reward that they're offering that's making headlines. This is the owner, Luke Ellier.
3: Free chicken for a whole year for anyone who can identify them. I think it's a better reward than anything.
0: Well, cash is a bit, then you can buy chicken food if you want. But
1: chicken, that's dinner tonight, sorted. Like,
0: and for the rest of the year. Fried chicken. For the year.
1: That's pretty. Maybe I do actually need to get my detective hat on.
0: I know. There'll be a lot of bounty hunters out there hoping to nab those crims and then nab themselves some.
1: What kind of chicken has he got?
0: I don't know. Probably karage, some Korean.
1: It wasn't like
0: the good stuff.
1: Charcoal chicken.
0: Oh, you might have. I don't know. Ooh. No, I think it's mainly fried chicken.
1: Ah,
0: but
1: okay.
0: Yeah, it's a year's worth of fried chicken as the reward.
1: I wish one day that I can confidently offer something like that. Because I've just got it, you know? Like, we can't turn around and be like, we'll give you a year's worth of radio because we'll do it anyway. But
0: it was a similar situation a couple of years back. Ronald offered a reward of 1 million chicken McNuggets for information leading to the arrest of the Hamburglar, but
1: that would have been amazing.
0: No one's turned him in yet. Anyway, that's it for Crime Watch or whatever the hell we're calling this segment. News is next.
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9: Hey there, it's Darren Katrupi in the Far South Coast newsroom with your local news first. A man has succeeded in having his classification as an habitual offender quashed in court. Kane Fall made the application to have the action by Transport for New South Wales banning him from driving again overturned after the practice was outlawed by State Parliament. Judge Doug Dick has told Batemans Bay Local Court he's satisfied quashing the declaration against Fowler is in the interests of justice. Nurses are being forced to ruffle through boxes dumped on the floors of wards at Southeast Regional Hospital looking for supplies they need for their patients. That's the claim this morning from the New South Wales Nurses and Midwives Association, concerned they're now being forced to do the work of non-clinical staff due to short staffing. Bega Branch President Diane Lang says timely patient care is being compromised.
10: The other day I came in and there was boxes everywhere on surgical floor, and I was advised that just because there's Storeman has gone on long service leave, well deserved, and normally they do an amazing job. Bad luck, nurses will have to unpack the boxes, and there were been at least 20 boxes that we have to put away, and I was angry.
9: A significant milestone for a Far South Coast institution. Tomorrow, Marshall's Bus and Coach Company to celebrate 50 years of operation with an open day at their Maruya Depot from 10 until 2. Managing Director Melissa Seidel, née Marshall, says the operation has grown since it was started by her grandparents half a century ago.
11: We have a school bus fleet of 22 school runs a day, and in total we're running 28 vehicles currently. And we do charter work as well. So local schools, we still offer coaches for them to take people away on sporting events or just excursions to anywhere they want to go, mostly Canberra and Sydney and surrounds.
9: In local sport, the rally cars have arrived in Batemans Bay en masse ahead of a big weekend of racing. Organisers of the Laser Rally of the Bay breathing a sigh of relief to see no rain on the forecast after last year's event was washed out. Media manager John McCready says the cars and teams are gathering in the car park next to the Bay Pav this morning,
12: where drivers and cars and all the action will be starting. Be an opportunity for people to get up close and meet the drivers, look at the cars, look at the machinery, and then they head out into the forest for a full day of rallying, which will go into the night. And there's a couple of spectator points so people can get out there and actually have a bit of a look.
9: That's your latest local news and sport. I'm Darren Katrupi.
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13: Good morning, I'm John Michael. The Governor-General's urging Australians to put any bitterness aside and cheer on our athletes with the Commonwealth Games now underway. Sam Austin is among those in Glasgow for this morning's opening ceremony, which was originally meant to be in Geelong before Victoria pulled the pin. She's also unsure if any ministers have flown over for the event.
14: I know that Kate Jenkins, the chair of our biggest sporting commission, is here, but I'm not aware of who else is here from government.
13: And how's this for an extra reason for our swimmers to perform? Gina Rinehart's offering up to $30,000 for every world record they break or medal they bag. 8 medical workers could be sacked as SA Health investigates claims that they snooped on the medical records of Crows legend Tony Modra, who was hospitalised after a bad truck crash last month. And an Aussie swimwear brand will keep fighting Eminem. Swim Shady was taken to court by the rapper's lawyers, who claim the name is too close to Slim Shady.
5: Visit the team you can trust at Wild Coast Realty on the flat in Nauruma. 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
13: In sport, Adelaide coach Matthew Nick says it was like someone flicked a switch in the Magpies when reflecting on his side's 34-point loss at home last night. The Crows were 26 points up at one stage and everything was going to plan. Nick says the team will review the loss.
15: So that one, that hurts. I think it stings a bit from a mental point of view as well. You lose all momentum in the game, and credit to our opposition, they maintain the rage on us.
13: And in the NRL last night, the Panthers have come from behind to beat the Eels by 6 points and move 2 games clear on top of the table.
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0: Checking the Eden Coast, winds are southwesterly, 20 to 30 knots, seas between 2 and 3 metres. And we've got a south to southwesterly swell around 1.5 to 2.5 metres inshore. Next low tides at 20 to 10 this morning. High tide this afternoon at 4:30.
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1: Some gale force wind warnings in place for the Eden Coast and partly cloudy for the region today with a top of 18 degrees. Tomorrow, that morning frost is back for the Bega Valley, but warming up, mostly sunny with a top of 21. Right now, it is tiptoeing between 1 and 2 in Batemans Bay at the moment. 10 degrees in Bega, 9 in Maroombula, and 11 degrees in Naruma. 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
0: 9 past 8, yes, from sales to service. The guys at Bega Valley Automotive have got you covered and they want to fill up your tank with Beat the Bowser this morning. Register at the website, like Aaron said, if you want to get the call from us just before 8:30. Coming up next, though, we're talking entertainment news. What's popping, Aaron?
1: One of my all-time favourite actors has just landed in Australia.
0: Oh, okay.
1: I think he's only my favourite because of that one time when I was a kid. George. George of the Jungle. He's here in Oz.
0: Oh, wow.
1: Brendan Fraser.
0: Brendan Fraser, star of the Mummy movies.
1: Yep. Yeah, also that.
0: Okay.
1: But we'll George of the Jungle first.
0: Find out what he's doing down under after Panic at the Disco on Power.

0: hour. It's 13 past 8.
1: Stop pretending to know what everyone's talking about and catch up on the latest in goss and entertainment with Aaron and Brad's What's Poppin'.
2: What's poppin'?
3: Well, Hollywood has quietly landed in Western Sydney with Oscar winner Brendan Fraser and Emmy winner Jeff Daniels reportedly filming a new sci-fi thriller called Starman.
0: Oh, is this a remake of the 80s?
3: Oh, I'm not sure.
0: Movie Starman with Jeff Bridges and...
3: Oh, mate, I'm not sure. I've not seen this one. Is it a sci-fi movie?
0: It is. Well, he's an alien.
3: Oh, well, that would make sense.
0: He comes to Earth and he's got powers and then he falls in love with a human lady.
3: Cute.
0: And they have star babies, I assume. I don't know. There was never a sequel, I don't think.
3: Okay, well, maybe this one will get the sequel. The movie's been shot under the veil of secrecy. It's at the Old White Bay Power Station, which has become one of Australia's hottest filming destinations. Everyone seems to head out that way to get some scenery and stuff, so that's pretty cool.
0: Oh, okay. There you go.
3: Yeah. Details about the plot are still being kept firmly under wraps, but with them leading the cast, it has got a lot of buzz happening at the moment.
0: Okay.
3: Tom Holland has been chatting about his upcoming role, the legendary entertainer Fred Astaire, in a new biopic that's happening. If you don't know who Fred Astaire is, well, he is widely regarded as one of the greatest dancers in movie history.
0: I mean, Singing in the Rain. Everyone's seen that iconic thing of him dancing, you know, swinging around the lampposts and all that, and singing in the rain with the umbrella.
3: Yeah. Or, as I know him, dancing alongside Ginger Rogers.
0: Ginger Rogers, yes. Oh yeah.
3: They defined the golden age of film musicals, basically, back in the day.
0: Yeah.
3: Well, Tom is about to do a biopic, bringing Fred Astaire back to life. He's no stranger to Dancing in the Rain, if you haven't seen his lip sync battle. Have you seen that?
0: Oh, yeah. He's doing Rihanna's umbrella.
3: Yeah, it's pretty fun. But he himself is no stranger to dancing. Long before he was swinging through New York as Spider-Man, he was actually playing Billy Elliot on West End in London.
0: I didn't know that either.
3: It was his first role. And while he's taking on some very different projects these days, of course, Rogers, very different. I mean, Astaire is very different to Spider-Man. He's excited to be closing this chapter of his career.
4: I don't feel like I can get away with playing a boy anymore.
0: Mm-hmm.
4: And what I'm looking for in this next chapter is like the ultimate challenge and to find things that really scare me.
0: Mm.
4: And I did my first dance rehearsal the other day for Fred. And I was really excited afterwards, but I was equally terrified because I have so much work to do.
0: Oh, yeah.
3: Yeah, he's got a lot of training to catch up on, he reckons. Mm. Lastly, the Aussie superstar has sparked romance rumours after saying a cozy goodbye to a mystery man on a balcony in Italy. Nicole Kidman has been papped kissing and schmooching this American businessman. His name is Michael Reinstein, and the photos are showing the pair chatting and cuddling on the balcony in Portofino before an affectionate farewell.
0: Well, I mean, Keith's already moved on, so...
3: Yeah, why can't she?
0: Yeah, good on her. Hope
3: she looks very happy, and that's the main thing.
0: Exactly. And that's what's popping for your Friday. Coming up after the break, we are calling someone for Beat the Bowser. So if you've registered, have your phone handy. It could be you.
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3: She answered her phone at the right time this morning and she's here now. Karen, are you ready to win some cash, some free fuel for your Friday morning?
4: I hope so. I need more.
0: What does it cost to fill up, Karen?
4: $100, but it lasts 3 weeks for my little car.
3: Oh, that's okay. All right.
4: Yeah, if I don't go very far.
0: What car do you have? That's so economical.
4: Holden Cruise.
0: Oh, okay.
4: And I don't go very far, so.
0: Well, here's your chance to take on the dodgy power petrol pump. You've got to yell out stop when you get to a dollar amount you're happy with, whether it's 100 or more. That's up to you, Karen. You ready to go?
4: Thank you so much.
0: All right, here we go.
5: $7. $15. $19. $30.
3: There you go. That kick game back good.
5: $33. $79.
4: Stop.
0: $79 of fuel in the Holden Cruise for you, Karen. Nice work.
4: Thank you, hey.
3: Congratulations, Karen. That is coming your way. Do you want to see how much you could have taken home this morning?
4: Go for it.
5: $90. $100.
0: Could have cracked the tan.
5: $114. $130.
0: Oh, wow.
5: $150.
4: Oh, wow.
5: $165. $200.
3: Could have got two whole tanks this morning.
4: Wow, Erin.
3: Oh, my goodness.
4: Oh, well.
3: But still got to be pretty happy with
4: $79. I'm happy with that.
0: $79 of fuel that you don't have to reach into your own pocket for, Karen. Congratulations.
4: Thank you, Brad.
0: You're welcome. Stay on the line so we can get some info from you and Beat the Bowser. Returning next week, I think you've got to start thinking more like Michael Douglas in Wall Street. Remember he says, greed is good.
3: Yeah.
0: We've got to get greedy, I think, if we want to. Everyone taps out before 100.
3: I think we've cracked it once.
0: Yeah. But we'll see how we go next week when Beat the Bowser returns. Thanks to Bega Valley GWM, your home of tough utes, SUVs, and local service you can count on. 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

0: 28 past 8 on Power FM. Aaron and Brad with you. Darren's got some local news on the way for us. And after 8.30, we'll be taking a closer look at what's been happening in sport this week with the final whistle. That's on the way on Power.
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0: The Bega Montessori School is opening up its doors tomorrow for their open day. 9 till 12 is when you can go down to Willow Court in Bega and explore the whole facilities and chat to staff. It's going to be a big morning.
8: Yeah, you can see what they're going to offer with presentations throughout the morning from 9.30, 10.30 and 11 a.m. You can check out the classrooms, watch the presentations and meet the passionate teachers and founders of the Montessori.
0: I don't know if I have the canteen open though, so I don't know if you can get a cheeky sausage roll.
8: That's not fair.
0: While you're there. But look, Montessori is all about educating the world changers of tomorrow. 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
9: Morning, it's Darren Katrupi in the Far South Coast newsroom with your local news first. Nurses are being urged not to unpack boxes of medical supplies left dumped on the floor of wards at Southeast Regional Hospital in Bega. The request coming from the New South Wales Nurses and Midwives Association, angry that their members are being expected to do the work of non-clinical colleagues when they go on leave. We've been sent photos which show at least 20 boxes of medical consumables sitting on the hallway floor in the hospital's surgical unit.
10: I'm not angry at the person going on holidays. I'm angry that the management do not replace adequately Stormin and Allied Health when they go on leave. It's expected that nurses will pick up the slack, and we don't. Nurses' job is not to unpack boxes.
9: The union's Bega branch president, Diane Lang, there. We've reached out to the Southern New South Wales Local Health District for a response. A man has been jailed for 6 months after being convicted of breaking into a Sunshine Bay home and threatening an occupant with a knife. Zachariah David White has been on remand at South Coast Correctional Centre in Nowra since his arrest for the March incident. The 38-year-old pleading guilty to stalking and contravening an apprehended violence order. A sentence backdated to April 26 when he was taken into custody. The Yirrabadalla's Southern Water Storage Facility is on track to open in just over a month. month. A councillor's workshop has been told September 11 has been earmarked for the official ribbon-cutting ceremony. Acting Director of Infrastructure Phil Ostey says the project is going to plan.
11: At the moment, the dam's 35 to 40% full. All things going well, and as long as there's enough water in Churros River, the plan is that by October it will be completely full, which is really timely given what we're about to encroach in.
9: In local sport, Merimbula Pambula will be out to return to the winners list when they take on Naruma this weekend in round 12 of the Group 16 Men's First Grade Rugby League competition. Their clash at the Dog Pound tomorrow afternoon follows their first loss of the season last round to Bega. The Bay Tigers will take the bus to Bombala to tackle the Blue Heelers in reserve and first grades. And Sunday, Bega play host to Cooma and Maria head down to Eden. That's your latest local news and sport. I'm Darren Katrubi.
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12: Good morning, I'm John Michael. Well, the Commonwealth Games have officially begun with the opening ceremony in Glasgow and not Victoria as originally planned. King Charles was on deck to get the show started and says this year's event is greener than before.
13: For these games, the relay has carried another message to help remove the plastic pollution that harms our oceans and can impact on human health.
12: That's His Majesty there on Seven. Aussies are bracing for the possibility of a double hit to the hip pocket. There are concerns that fuel could surge over $2 a litre as global oil prices hit a six-week high. It's ahead of the federal government's fuel excise cut being removed in a week's time. And it also comes as economists warn the chances of a rate hike before the end of the year has jumped to 95%. And Kids Helpline has issued a fresh plea for more cash. It's on the back of a 26% spike in the number of children it says are in imminent danger.
5: Visit the team you can trust at Wild Coast Real on the flat in Naruma. 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
12: In sport, Penrith has moved two games clear on top of the NRL table after a come-from-behind win over Parramatta last night. The Panthers overcoming a 12-point deficit to eventually win 24-18. And while the momentum turned on the back of some contentious calls from the refs, Eels coach Jason Rolls isn't using that as an excuse.
14: You can always look back at little things like that. Yeah, we were our own worst enemy there for periods of that game and those little moments.
12: And in the AFL last night, the Magpies had a 34-point win over the Crows in Adelaide.
5: The South Coast is the Blue Pool and Bermagui. 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
8: taking a look at the South Coast traffic right now. 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Those roadworks still in place in the north on Batemans Bay between Guy Street and the Old Princess Highway, in Maria between Shelley Road and Malabar Drive, and at the Princess Highway in the south, at Brogo near the Warrigal Range Road turnoff and at Brogo Pass. Livetraffic.com for all your updates. Don't forget those school kids out and about as well, so slow down around the school zones.
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0: A partly cloudy day ahead. The Bureau warning of a gale force marine, of gale force, not just one wind, gale force marine winds for the Eden Coast. Tomorrow, morning frost for the Bega Valley, but otherwise mostly sunny to kick off the weekend and a top of 21 degrees. At the moment, we are sitting on 11 in Naruma and Bega, currently 10 degrees in Marimbula, and it's a chilly 2 in Batemans Bay. Brr. 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
0: 21-9. 20-18 is Mick Wayman's prediction for tonight's Rabbitohs Storm match. He reckons the Storm will beat the Rabbitohs 20-18. What do you think the score is going to be? Make sure you tell us at our website, because if you get it right, you get that $50. And then in about 6 or 7 weeks, we're going to be pulling one person's name out of the draw,
8: man,
0: for the $5,000.
8: How good that close to Christmas as well. Like, that's a nice little, like, everyone's going to have a good Christmas that year.
0: That is very handy. So, yeah, check out all the details about Pick the Score. Thanks to Eden Nissen at powerfmbigabay.com.au. Speaking of sport,
8: the genius who knows what he's talking about
0: is not available. So we got Aiden in with the final whistle to wrap up the week in sport after Harry Styles on Power.

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1: When it comes to sport, there's a reason why Aaron and Brad were always picked last to play. 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
2: Oh, that is a good try.
0: Oh, it's been a while between drinks, but he's back to fill us in on what's happening in sport. Did you get up nice and early for the Commonwealth Games opening ceremony, Aiden?
3: I'll say in my heart I did, but I didn't physically get up.
0: I was there
3: it.
0: In spirit.
3: Yes.
4: Wow, we did. Looks like we know sport.
0: Yeah.
3: I'm sorry, I'm being called out now.
0: Yeah. What's going on in AFL today?
3: So it's a big night in the AFL, first of all, because it's a double header. They've started doing this thing where they've tried to do two games on a Friday night. I'm not a huge fan of it, because the issue is that they've got Melbourne versus Geelong
0: right.
3: this evening, but then they've got Fremantle versus West Coast. So no one's going to be watching my beloved Eagles lose. So that kind of frustrates me.
0: Right, okay.
4: But also, like, again, I'm going to stand by this. People need to start respecting bedtimes. Okay. Football does not need to be this late.
0: Well, they do it with rugby league. We play two games on a Friday night. So what's...
3: See, the thing is, though, with the West Coast game, that would be 6:10 over there. So it's a nice early evening.
0: Right.
4: Oh, that's normal. But for us, it'd be like 9 o'clock.
3: It's like 8:10.
4: Yeah.
0: Yeah, okay.
3: But in the AFL, they got news because Ken Hinckley, he's going to be the head coach for the Tasmanian Devils when they come into the comp in 2 years' time. And Kenny, he did a pretty good job for Port Adelaide, made a few finals, made a prelim, all of these different things. Never won a grand final, but he did a pretty good job for a team that was in a pretty bad spot for a few years. But the interesting thing is, already with this signing, there's some controversy because the Tasmanian Devils are in a copyright issue.
0: I saw this. Some merchandise. They had this merchandise featuring, inspired by Ken.
3: Yeah, it was Ken Oaf.
0: Yeah.
3: And they had to bin it off because it had already been copyrighted, the slang word for it.
0: Another business has trademarked the phrase Ken Oath. And so they had all these shirts ready to go. And so they'd be collector's items now, though. Yeah. If you can get your hands on a Tasmanian Devils Ken Oath shirt, put that away. Frame that up. Yep. That'll be worth something in years to come, I reckon.
4: Are they just going to straight up use Tassie Devil as the as the logo? Like Looney Tunes?
0: Not like the Warner Brothers Tunes one.
4: That would be cool. If they could have got that, that would have been really sick.
3: No, have you seen the mascot? That's what I would recommend you searching up in your own time. It's like a paper collage sort of thing.
0: He's made of completely recycled materials. So he's very environmentally friendly.
4: What do I Google? He's
3: Tassie the Devil.
0: That's a very tragic as well. What's going on in NRL, though?
3: So there's this whole standoff that is going on at the moment with the West Tigers and one of their players, Adam Duwahi.
0: Mm-hmm.
3: So apparently he and his coach had a huge argument, Benji Marshall.
0: Yeah, I saw this.
3: And basically he goes, "I'm not playing." And then he hasn't been showing up to training.
0: Is that because he didn't have a hat? No hat, no play? They do enforce that at the Tigers.
3: No, because apparently he was going to be played in a different position than used to. And he goes, "No, I'm not doing that." And then,
0: are they allowed to do that? These guys get paid like, you know, tens of thousands, hundreds of thousands of dollars. And they're like, "Nah, I don't want to."
3: That's what I'm thinking as well. And he just signed like a 4-year contract last season as well. So, you know, it's not the greatest look for the Tigers as well.
0: Yeah, wouldn't you just, like, say, "Oh, my hamstring's gone. Can't do it. Sorry." I don't know. Come up with some flimsy excuse to say you can't do it.
3: One of the articles that I read, it had the opening line. It goes, "I'm being held hostage." I'm like, well, it's not really being held hostage.
0: No.
3: It's your choice not to play.
0: Exactly. Well, we'll see how that gets resolved. You've got some beef, though, apparently.
3: I do.
0: Calling someone out.
3: Yeah, so last night, I've been training the house down, some would say, after I've been mercifully struck down in my prime in a footy game.
4: I just love the passion.
3: Yeah, and...
0: did you play for the B Guitars in the reserve grade?
3: Yes.
0: Yeah,
3: so, they're reading out the team sheet, you know, as you do on a Thursday night, and they've gone through the forward line, and that's usually my spot. And I'm like, "I haven't heard my name yet. Maybe I'm just sitting on the bench."
0: Mm.
3: Didn't hear my name mentioned on the bench.
0: All right.
3: And, you know, like a very calm and collected person, I yell out, "Have I been dropped?" And then coach, Jacko, he puts his hands in his head, feel very embarrassed. So, you know, I'm calling him out for forgetting me.
0: Oh, okay, so you were just forgotten you. About.
3: Yeah.
0: Right, okay.
4: Oh,
3: so I haven't been dropped, but, you know.
4: Well, I'm glad that you still get to play.
3: I know, but I'm still offended.
0: Are you still on the forward line?
3: I don't know. I'm sitting on the pine for
0: What if he changes position? Are you going to pull a Dwahi and go like, no, I'm not playing?
3: if they put me in fullback, I'm out.
0: Fair enough. Well, that's the wrap-up of sport. Thank you, Aiden. Back into the South Coast best music with Dua Lipa on Power.

0: 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It's Aaron and Brad. 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
1: Yeah, we talked to Miss Art Simone this week? Last week. Yeah. We had a chat with her about
0: Drag her. Drag Race Down Under. And
1: yeah, she's got a podcast on iHeart. If you liked hearing her voice, you can go and check out Concealed with Art Simone.
0: Mm. She's a good chat. When we caught up with her, we were kind of spitballing some new reality TV show ideas. I was going to ask, because it kind of reminds me of Survivor. You know, we had Survivor and they face them off against contestants from other Survivor series from around the world.
1: Oh, like All-Stars?
0: Yeah. It's a similar vibe to that.
1: Yeah.
0: So I was thinking of maybe, you know, we should get Drag Race to sort of do a few crossovers with other reality shows.
2: I would love to do Big Brother as all the drag queens living in a house together. I think it would be hilarious.
0: That's what
2: it'd
0: I thought.
2: Awful. It'd be awful to do, but I think as a viewer, it would be so funny.
0: Big Sister. It's like 20 drag queens, yeah, one bathroom. Yeah. And just see what happens.
2: Yeah. The challenge is this week is you have one single bathroom for all of you to get ready. Good luck. You have 20 minutes.
0: What about I'm a drag queen, get me out of here, where we drop you into the jungle and then you have to, you're doing things like eating raw ostrich egg just to get your hands on a curling wand, that sort of thing.
2: Well, who knows? It just announced that I'm a Celebrity is back. It's on Channel 7 now, so... Who knows? But maybe they will throw us all in there. That'd be fun.
1: I would pay to see that.
0: Yeah.
1: I want to see you in the jungle art.
0: My other idea was farmer wants a wife, ? And just it just works for the first episode and you guys roll up and they go, whoa.
2: But no one says anything.
0: No.
2: No one acknowledges it all. They're like, hello.
0: Which was a very funny chat, Art Simone. And if you want to check out the Concealed podcast. It's basically true crime with a camp comedic twist to it. Make sure you download the iHeart app to check it out. Music from John Mellencamp on the way.
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0: South Coast Best Music, Power FM, just on 9 o'clock. So we've got a bail. Thank you so much for hanging out with us this morning.
1: I thought you were thanking me. I was like, no worries,
0: thank you,
1: Brad.
0: As well. Always appreciate the input. I hope you have a wonderful Friday and weekend as well. And
1: yes.
0: Remember, Monday morning, Owen Wilson will be back, not only spinning in the studio, but he'll also be spinning out the front of Cafe Beyond at 11 o'clock. So they've relocated to Ayers Walkway. So don't go looking for him in the big old sprawling mansion up on the hill. They're at the end of Ayers Walkway where the Peanut was.
1: Beautiful spot they're in now. Anyway, it looks amazing inside. But yes, we'll be back down in front of Cafe Beyond spinning and winning.
0: Yep, so swing by, get yourself some morning tea at Cafe Beyond, 11 o'clock Monday morning, and you'll get a spin of the wheel. Aiden's got your ad 350 straight after this.
1: See ya.
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15: Hey there, it's Darren Katrupi in the Far South Coast newsroom with your local news first. A judge says keeping a local man off the road for decades would cause undue hardship. The remark from Justice Doug Dick in Batemans Bay Local Court after reading paperwork provided by Kane Fowler, who had previously been declared an habitual offender by Transport for New South Wales. This came after Fowler was convicted of multiple serious driving offences. The decision means he can now reapply for his driver's licence. The Nurses Union says every minute spent doing non-clinical tasks is taking away from them doing their job providing patient care. We've been sent photos of at least 20 boxes of medical supplies, including consumable items, dumped on the floor of the surgical ward at Southeast Regional Hospital in Bega this week. The union's local branch president, Diane Lang, says she's been told the stores department don't have enough staff at the moment to unpack the deliveries.
16: Because they're short staff, he can't do everything. So he said, I'm leaving them there for you guys. And bad luck, it'll happen over the next 3 weeks because because we don't have the staff to do it. It's expected for us to do it, and nurses have enough work to do without having to put the boxes in stores away. We were short some things. We were short cannulas, and we were short shops containers, so the girls started to go through the boxes to find some of those items.
15: Yirrabadalla Shire Council says it hasn't spent all of the $180 million budget allocated to the project. The 3,000 megalitre off-river water storage dam constructed next to the Churros River is expected to be officially opened in September. Acting Director of Infrastructure Phil Oste says the spend so far has been just under $160 million, including the purchasing of compulsory bio-credits.
4: Now that the construction is complete, a lot of the risks are now have been realised, and really it's a matter of finishing off the handover and the completion part.
15: There's a piece of local transport history on display for the community tomorrow in Maruya. Marshall's Bus and Coach Company will host a big birthday party and open day at their depot to mark 50 years in business. Managing Director Melissa Seidel, named Marshall, says some staff have been around for a large chunk of that time.
17: We've got some current staff that have been here around the 30-year mark, so they've actually been here when we purchased Maruya Bus Company. They moved over to Marshall's, and obviously my dad retiring at the end of last year because he started as one of the students that my grandparents used to drive to school 50 years ago.
15: In local sport, Batemans Bay is through to the second week of the finals of the Canberra Suburban Men's Rugby Union competition without having to play a game. Tomorrow's scheduled first semi against East White has been cancelled after the Whites notified the Boers they were unable to field a team and would have to forfeit. The Bay will now play next weekend against the loser of tomorrow's major semi-final between East Red and Hall. That's your latest local news and sport. I'm Darren Katrupi.
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18: Good morning, I'm John Michael. The Commonwealth Games are officially underway, with the opening ceremony taking place this morning in Glasgow. Governor-General Sam Mostyn is the patron-in-chief for our Aussie team and was asked about Victoria's decision to pull the pin on the event.
19: That's a deeply political question. That's a decision that was made by a Victorian government.
18: One Nation is calling on the coalition to back its push to block 13 men linked to ISIS from returning home to Australia. News Corp is reporting Pauline Hanson has written to opposition leader Angus Taylor, offering him the numbers if he wants to pass a range of new counter-terror laws. There are fears that we could have another spike in prices at the Bowser as oil prices surge back to over $100 a barrel, and an aviation milestone for Australia today. The plane that's built to fly non-stop between Sydney and London will arrive in Melbourne from France. Project Sunrise will officially begin passenger flights in October next year.
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18: In sport, a come-from-behind win for the Panthers in the NRL last night. After falling behind 12-0 in the first 13 minutes and surviving a late scare, Penrith eventually beat Parramatta 28-14. Coach Ivan Cleary admits they weren't at their best.
20: Probably the first time this year, I think, where we've been like down like that and had to come back, had to sort of sort it out and come back, and then, yeah, the two send-ins.
18: And switching codes, a win for the Magpies in the AFL last night, downing the Crows by 34 points in Adelaide.
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21: Reaching a max of 18 and sunny today on the South Coast. Having a look at tomorrow, it's mostly sunny and tops of 21 in the Bigger Valley. The chance of morning frost and nothing in the Yirrabadalla. And for more information, check out our website, parafmbigabay.com.au.
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21: 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And coming up, we got Taylor Swift. That's the Fate of Ophelia. Also, Sounds of Then. We sit. And the humanity we breed. You also catch Rosalind. 1, 2, All this and so much more is in the ad-free 50 only on Power FM.

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Never gonna give you up, never gonna let you down. Hey, get out of here, Rick. Yeah, get out, go on. 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
1: 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Keeping you moving on the roads of the South Coast. Power FM Traffic.
2: There's been a three-car crash on Coiler Hill on the Prince's Highway just past the bridge. Traffic is affected in both directions and emergency services are on site. Once again, it is a three-car crash on the Prince's Highway near Coiler Hill. For more live up-to-date information, do check out livetraffic.com.

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